0: remove the affordable housing component and instead sell the homes at standard market rates. Pressure is mounting on the West Australian state government to act on a new report outlining systemic failures in the state's prisons. The Inspector of Custodial Services has condemned deteriorating conditions at Hakea, Casuarina and Melaleuca prisons, warning there are serious safety and security risks to prisoners and staff. Shadow Corrections Services Minister Adam Hort says his counterpart Paul Papalia needs to go.
1: It's not good enough. He's ultimately responsible for this. The Premier needs to fire him. He's not done the job that the people of Western Australia would expect him to do. I don't think I've ever seen such a lackluster and, frankly, appalling response from a Minister of the Crown who was responsible for such an important area of our community safety.
0: Neil Danaher's family say today's state funeral at the MCG isn't the end of his fight against MND. Tens of thousands of family, friends and fans will gather to say goodbye and thank you to the 2025 Australian of the Year. The service begins at 1 p.m. His daughter Lauren says the support they've received over the past week has been overwhelming.
2: And that's really helped us over the last week. But I think, you know, Dad was just one person that has died from MND, and there's so many people out there. So it's great to see this support, not just for us, but for everyone that's suffering from MND and their families. So that's why we've got to keep going.
0: And researchers hope understanding defects in the immune system could help predict celiac disease risks before symptoms develop. A study has found the immune cells of people with the condition aren't overactive, but have weaker and slower responses. The Snow Centre for Immune Health's Dr. Vanessa Bryant says the findings suggest celiac disease is not only caused by inflammation or diet.
3: We know that genetics play a really strong role, but it's really challenging to say who will go on to develop disease. So the more tools we have, the better prepared we'll be.
0: The Australian dollar is buying 70.1 US cents. This is Air News. In rugby league, New South Wales coach Laurie Daly has set a deadline for Mitchell Moses to prove his fitness as the Blues hit the training track today ahead of Origin Game 2. Air News' Sarah Patterson reports.
4: Daly decided to roll the dice and name the Eels playmaker for Game 2 of the series while also bringing Payne Haas and Appy Coruscant back into the lineup. Moses was ruled out of the series opener in Sydney less than 48 hours before kickoff due to a minor hamstring strain. With the Blues leading the series 1-0, Daly hopes to have Moses back on deck for Game 2 at the MCG. Last night, the Blues relocated to camp on the New South Wales Central Coast and will train for the first time today. Sarah Patterson, S Sport.
0: In AFL news, Collingwood are weighing up challenging a three-match ban handed to Billy Frampton for the tackle that left Brody Miacek with a fractured neck. The Melbourne forward remains in hospital after successful surgery. West Coast legend John Worsfold has been inducted into the Australian Football Hall of Fame. The inaugural Eagle captained his side to premierships in 92 and 94 before winning his first flag as coach in 2006. West Australian football great Bill Walker was elevated to legend status. The Swan Districts player recognised as the only man in the state's footy history to win four Sandover medals. In cricket, Bangladesh have defeated Australia for the first time since 2005 in their one-day series opener. The Tigers winning by 86 runs on DLS, 16 months out from the next one-day World Cup. Australian Independent Radio News.
5: Good morning, you're live and local with Jeff McNish on Bunbury 103.7, and this is The Breakfast Show, sponsored by Martin Burns Bedroom Furnishing. Weather forecast for today, cloudy, very high chance of showers, and on the radar we can see that's happening. And the winds will be northerly 15 to 20 kilometres per hour, becoming light in the evening. UV index is predicted to reach 2, which is low. And the expected maximum for Busselton today, 17 with showers, and then 18 and showers again tomorrow. Harvey, 16 with a shower or two today, and then 16 again tomorrow and rain. Collie, 15 with a shower or two today, and then 15 and those showers continuing tomorrow. Perth, 18 with a possible shower today, and then 17 and rain for tomorrow. We're also expecting 17 here in Bunbury, and 17 again on Thursday with showers up to 20 mil. Friday, 16 with a shower or two, and then Saturday, showers increasing and 18, and Sunday, showers easing and 17. Around our capital cities, Adelaide is expecting 17 with showers today and 19 and partly cloudy for tomorrow. Showers also in Melbourne, 19 the expected maximum, and then 17 and a shower or two continuing. Hobart also a shower or two, 18 the expected maximum today, and then sunshine and 15 for tomorrow. Canberra's getting 15 today also, but showers as well, and then 17 and partly cloudy tomorrow. Sydney, 23 with a shower or two, and then 21 and a possible shower for tomorrow. Brisbane also a shower or two, and 23 for both today and tomorrow. If you want sunshine, Darwin's the place to go. 33 and sunny for both today and tomorrow. Not like that in Collie at the moment. It's only 3 degrees and hasn't changed in Bunbury and Busselton. It's still 9 degrees here. At 8:07, here's Noiseworks with Hot Chilly Woman.

Hot Chilli Woman, 10 past 8. And if you're having a birthday today, happy birthday to you on this Wednesday, the 10th of June. You celebrate it with the likes of Prince Philip Mountbatten, who was born on this day in 1921, died at the age of 99 in 2021. The Duke of Edinburgh, he married Queen Elizabeth II in 1947 and became a British citizen, renouncing Greek and Danish ties in that same year. In 2017, they celebrated 70 years of marriage, the longest of any monarch, and Queen Elizabeth died aged 96 in September 2022. And Kyle Sandilands is turning 55, Australian radio and TV presenter. He was the co-host of KISS FM weekday breakfast radio program, The Kyle and Jackie O Show, which aired on Sydney and Melbourne, but he was suspended in March 2026. And, of course, he's been a judge on Seven network rival Australia Idol in 2010, and he became a judge on Australia's Got Talent as well as The X Factor. And Shirley Owens is turning 85, lead singer with the American girl group, The Shirelles. Their 60s hits include Will You Love Me Tomorrow, Dedicated to the One I Love, and Soldier Boy. Shirelles singer Addie Harris died in on Shirley's 41st birthday. But we're going to go with one of their songs. This one's called Will You Love Me Tomorrow by The Shirelles. And if you're having a birthday today, happy birthday to you.

And happy 85th birthday to Shirley Owens from the Shirelles and Will You Love Me Tomorrow. And if you're having a birthday today, happy birthday to you too as well. I hope you have a great day. Coming up this final hour of The Breakfast Show, we've got The Hollies, David Guetta, Hans H. Poulsen, Crazy Elephant and Peter Gordon singing these songs.

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0: Crazy Element, give me good loving. And before that, we had the Hollies and Bus Stop at 23 past 8 on Bunbury 103.7. Good morning. You're live and local with Jeff McNish. 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

Peter and Gordon, and I go to pieces. It's 26 past eight. We've got state news coming up. And to get us there, here's David Guetta with When Love Takes Over.

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1: This is Air News Western Australia. I'm Lee Harrison. Pressure's mounting on the state government to act on a new report outlining systemic failures in WA prisons. The Inspector of Custodial Services has condemned deteriorating conditions at Harkia, Casuarina and Melaleuca prisons, warning there are serious safety and security risks to prisoners and staff. Shadow Corrective Services Minister Adam Hort says his Labor counterpart needs to go.
2: It's not good enough. He's ultimately responsible for this. The Premier needs to fire him. He's not done the job that the people of Western Australia would expect him to do. I don't think I've ever seen such a lacklustre and, frankly, appalling response from a Minister of the Crown who is responsible for such an important area of our community safety.
1: A local marine expert says WA is beginning to feel the effects of rapidly warming oceans. A new United Nations assessment has found oceans are under severe levels of stress. Curtin University Associate Professor Zoe Richards says the last couple of years have seen devastating effects on the Indian Ocean.
3: We're seeing some of those impacts manifest here in terms of our very large-scale coral bleaching event that occurred all across the northwest coast last year. And also we've seen our huge cyclone impact that just happened from Cyclone Narelle.
1: One Nation leader Pauline Hanson will address hundreds of West Australians at a sold-out event this evening. She's due to arrive in Perth today ahead of the Sundowner networking gig in Midland. Protesters are expected to gather outside the event. To sport now, Neil Danaher will be farewelled at a state funeral at the MCG today. Stephanie Wacklewick reports.
4: He was a giant of the AFL, but people of all walks of life will be filling the MCG to pay tribute and to say thank you to Neil Danaher. Tens of thousands of family, friends, sporting stars, politicians and even just fans will be packing the stands, people whose lives he touched from his days as an Essendon footballer to D's coach and, of course, his work with Fight MND to defeat the Beast. The service gets underway at 1. Stephanie Wacklewick at the MCG.
1: West Coast legend John Worsfold has been inducted into the AFL Hall of Fame. The inaugural Eagle captained his side to premierships in 1992 and 94 before winning his first flag as coach in 2006. He currently serves as the Eagles' head of football. WA football great Bill Walker was elevated to legend status. The Swan District's player recognised as the only man in the state's football history to win 4 Sandover medals. This is Air News Western Australia.
5: Good morning, you're live and local with Jeff McNish, and this is The Breakfast Show, sponsored by Martin Burns Bedroom Furnishing. Weather forecast for today, cloudy, very high chance of showers, which we're seeing at the moment here at Dalyellup, and the UV index is predicted to reach 2, which is low. Expected maximum temperature for Bunbury and Busselton today, 17, Harvey 16, Collie 15 and Perth 18. At the moment it's 5 degrees in Collie, 9 in Busselton and 10 degrees here in Bunbury. Here's the Steve Miller Band with Rockin' Me at 26 to 9.

23 to 9 on Bunbury 103.7. Good morning, you're live and local with Jeff McNish, and this is The Breakfast Show, sponsored by Martin Burns Bedroom Furnishing. 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

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They're writing and recording some great original music, and we're here to support them, of course. And this one is from Late Horse, a Bunbury solo performer. And this one's called Two Streets here at Bunbury 103.7.

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1: 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The 6 p.m. the doors will be open and the actual the trivia night competition starts at 7 p.m. It's a obviously licensed bar, so come along to that if you like your musical trivia. Then the Commercial Sporting and Recreation Club at 21 Simmons Street. 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Musical trivia night. 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
1: Here's John Mayer with Your Buddy is a Wonderland.

John Mayer, thank you for joining me for breakfast. I'll be back again tomorrow between 6 and 9. Steve Ingram's in after 9 o'clock with the morning show, and we've got Slade coming in to do the lunchbox show today. Yes, he's coming in a bit earlier this week. Going to finish off with Santana and a song called Smooth. This will take us up to news at 9 o'clock.

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1: Hello there, I'm Sean Bindley. Australia's Prime Minister says he's very worried by the US's latest strikes on Iran. The United States says it has launched the attacks following the downing of an army helicopter over the Strait of Hormuz. The two pilots aboard the Apache aircraft weren't injured. Anthony Albanese told the ABC Australia wants to see a de-escalation.
2: We're very worried both about the human impact, of course, that comes with war, but also the economic impact that is having a massive effect on the global economy.
1: Hundreds of Iraqi Kurdish migrants trying to reach the UK were tortured and threatened with organ removal last year, according to British media. Hostages who made it out told the BBC they were captured by a Libyan militia, which blackmailed their families into paying $5,000 under threat of having a kidney removed. Stuart Smith reports.
3: The BBC investigation found that during the summer of 2025, migrants travelling from Iraqi Kurdistan to the UK via Libya in northern Africa were intercepted by a militia. It was making money by kidnapping and imprisoning migrants and blackmailing them in a largely lawless country. If they didn't pay, they would be denied food and were threatened with kidney removal. Conditions were so cramped, according to survivors, they were forced to sleep standing up, and some report being tortured. 110 people were repatriated from Libya earlier this year by the Iraqi government, but not before some did appear to have had their organs taken, with a number of those who made it back home showing journalists scars on their lower backs where they believe the militia took their organs. Stuart Smith, London.
1: The New South Wales state government says it's working to address the record number of hospital patients waiting for aged care or NDIS placements. Almost 1,300 hospital beds were occupied by community members waiting on Commonwealth funding. The state's Health Minister, Ryan Park, says aged care outreach services will be expanded to help address the issue at a state level. Local government New South Wales says new housing is being delayed in greenfield sites due to infrastructure funding shortfalls. They're calling on the state government to set up a $5 billion interest-free loan scheme for councils. The peak body's president, Darcy Byrne, says the fund would provide much-needed upfront investment for basic infrastructure.
4: By making $5 billion in no-interest loans available to councils now, the government can incentivise councils to build roads and sewer and water infrastructure.
1: A new ASIC report warns that up to 88% of Australians could see their superannuation delayed or given to the wrong person because they haven't locked in a legally binding death beneficiary. ASIC Commissioner Simone Constant says putting it in your will isn't enough.
5: Many Australians believe it is. Up to 88% of folks may not have had in the past valid binding nominations in place. And worryingly, about a third of them probably thought they did. Now, the last couple of years, we've really shone a light on it and asked funds to really communicate with their members about it. So we hope the numbers will be much better, but the time for action is now.
1: And Neil Danaher will be farewelled and honoured with a state funeral at the MCG today. Stephanie Vaklovic reports.
6: He was a giant of the AFL, but people of all walks of life will be filling the MCG to pay tribute and to say thank you to Neil Danaher. Tens of thousands of family, friends, sporting stars, politicians and even just fans will be packing the stands, people whose lives he touched from his days as an Essendon footballer to D's coach and, of course, his work with Fight MND to defeat the Beast. The service gets underway at 1.
1: This is ANews. In rugby league, Blues coach Laurie Daly is defending his shock decision to drop back rower Hamole Olakau'atu from his side for Origin Game 2. He'll instead be 20th man, with Knights forward Dylan Lucas to start the match at the SCG. Daly says Lucas better suits the style of footy they want to play.
7: He's really confident in his footy at the moment. He's got a massive work rate. He's arguably the fittest guy in Newcastle. Goes all day and on the Origin Arena, he's someone that I think can thrive.
1: Both the Rabbitohs and Broncos will honour their former player, Jai Arrow, in tomorrow night's Round 15 clash. South have named Jai in the number 23 jersey. Brisbane will wear his name above the Broncos logo on their jerseys. One of Australian football's new Hall of Fame inductees says treating the AFL like local footy was a key to his longevity. Dustin Fletcher played 400 games for the Bombers, including two premierships, and was one of six people inducted last night.
8: You know, I just did it as a thing that I just turn up to training on a Monday, Tuesday, Thursday, and as I said, I never played local footy, and I just, in a way, treated it just like local footy, that you go in, you train hard, you do your best, and you leave. You don't get too caught up in politics or whatever it might be outside of it.
1: Gary Ablett Jr., John Worsfold and umpire Hayden Kennedy amongst the other inductees. And in tennis, Serena Williams has wound back the clock after 1,375 days of retirement, winning her first doubles match at Queen's since announcing a comeback. Australian Independent Radio News.
9: 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Let's have a look at the forecast for the rest of Wednesday. Maximum 17, cloudy, a very high chance of showers, winds northerly, 15 to 20 kilometres per hour, becoming light in the evening. The UV index is predicted to reach 2, which is low. Expected temperatures in our region, Busselton looking for 17, Harvey 16, Collie 15. If you're off to Perth, they're expecting 18. If you're travelling interstate, a quick run around the nation. Adelaide today, 17 with showers, tomorrow 19 and partly cloudy. Melbourne, 19 and showers today, 17 with a shower or two tomorrow. Hobart, 18 with a shower or two today, 15 tomorrow. Canberra, 15 with showers today, 17 and partly cloudy tomorrow. Sydney, 23 with a shower or two today, 21 and a possible shower tomorrow. Brisbane, 23 with a shower or two both today and tomorrow. And good old Darwin, 33 today and tomorrow. There we go. You're right up to date with news and weather. It's 6 after 9 on Bunbury 103.7. Let's open today with a nice little number by Glenn Campbell. And it's only make-believe. People

night after nine on Bunbury 103.7. You're live and local with Steve Ingram, and this is The Morning Show, sponsored by Arctic Air. Okay, fairly quiet today. It's Wednesday, middle of the week. I'll do fuel prices in a short while. Birthdays, homegrown history after 10. Our normal music quiz, of course, after 11. But I'll tell you what I have got for you today. I've got one of the best playlists I have seen for a long, long time. Yes, a fantastic playlist today. I also want to say good morning to Julie, Stuart and Tiffany, all down at OptiTax in Bunbury, and they're always tuned in to Bunbury 103.7, and they love the music. So do most of you, and thanks for tuning in, guys. And even though you're in an office, you've still got to be careful. You still got to stay safe in the workplace. Don't trip on the way out in a hurry. Okay, that's to Julie, Stuart, and Tiffany, all down at OptiTax in Bunbury. And if you'd like, if you are listening to Bunbury 103.7 from your workplace, just let us know. Send me a text to 0448 057 916. Put you on a list, and we will love to give you and your company a shout out over the airwaves from time to time. Just let us know that you're tuned in to Bunbury 103.7. What a great place. Like I said, great playlist today. 10 after 9, here's Ben Lee, and we're all in this together.

0: I love the finish of that. Ben Lee, we're all in this together. I just wish somebody would tell Mr. Trump that, okay? Now, if getting an air conditioner in your home is stretching the budget, talk to our sponsor, Arctic Air, about interest-free finance. They're on Picton Road, right next to the railway station. It's 7 in Collie, 10 in Bunbury and 10 in Busselton. Right after these, the Party Boys.
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There we go. That was Party Boys, and he's going to step on you again. 22 after 9 on Bunbury 103.7. 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Time to have a look at fuel prices. I'll tell you what, it's Wednesday again. Yes, the only way I know it's Wednesday, apart from looking at the computer screen, is when I get the fuel prices. It says most branded retailers are hiking their unleaded fuel price by up to 40 cents per litre. This is in the metro area every single Wednesday. My gosh, it's unbelievable. Never mind. Okay, fuel prices. Firstly, in the Busselton region, your cheapest unleaded fuel today is just $1.62.9. 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Then $1.63.3. 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Your dearest unleaded fuel in Busselton today is $1.79.8. For diesel, the cheapest in Busselton, $1.96.9, down 3 cents from yesterday almost. That's Vibe in Siesta Park. 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With your dearest diesel in Busselton today, wow, $2.15.9. 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That's Dunnings in Picton, and down from yesterday. 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Then $1.69.5, Liberty in Dalyella. 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There we go. You're up to date with fuel prices. It certainly pays to shop around. And isn't it great that we don't live in the metro area? There we go. 24 after 9. Here's a track from Johnny Crawford. This is Petite Chanson.

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29-10 on Bunbury 103.7. It is just 7 degrees in Cully, 10 in Busselton and 11 in Bunbury. Now, you're invited. Yes, you are. Each and every listener that's listening to this right now, you're invited to the Brunswick Bowling Club. They're having a wine and cheese tasting afternoon. Enjoy long tables of fun and friendship while tasting cheese made by Melville Park, Brunswick, together with wines from Rascal's Corner, Ferguson Valley. Now, it's being held on Saturday the 13th of June, this coming Saturday, at the Brunswick Bowling Club from 3 p.m. Tickets are $40 each, and you must contact Nolene. I'll give you the phone number, 0447 317 457. That's the number to get the tickets, as there will be no door sales. I repeat, no door sales. And the number to get the tickets again, ring Nolene on 0447 317 457. That's to get tickets to the Brunswick Bowling Club Wine and Cheese Afternoon, starting at 3 o'clock. Sounds like fun to me. Sunday afternoon, nothing else to do. Might be wet and windy, you never know. 27-10, here's ELO, the Electric Light Orchestra, and Don't Bring Me Down.

Absolutely, don't bring me down. ELO there from 1979, 23 to 10 on Bunbury 103.7. Now, I missed our quote for the day. Yes, we have a quote for the day each and every day. And I'd like you to send me your favourite quote to 0448 057 916, and on Friday when Slade Knight are here, we're going to read the best one of the listeners. That's your favourite quote. As I say, send it to me, 0448 057 916. Now this one has been used often, but it's very, very meaningful. Okay, be yourself, everyone else is already taken. Think about that, from Oscar Wilde, courtesy of Oscar Wilde, our quote for today. Yes, it is. Be yourself. Everyone else is taken already. There we go. It's 22 to 10. Don't forget to send me your favourite quote, 0448 057 916. Coming up next, Katie Lang and Hush, Sweet Lover.

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Backing singer Rochelle Kearney and percussionist Erin Gordon, they grew up between Jullurup and Capel, part of the Newton Moore High School music program. 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

Now, that's what I would call definitely an oldie but a goldie. You know why? 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You're live and local with Steve Ingram. 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Talking about Arctic Air, it's 8 in Collie, 11 in both Bunbury and Busselton. Alrighty, if you know anyone that's having a birthday or an anniversary, send me the details, 0448 057 916, and I will acknowledge that when we do birthdays and homegrown history coming up in the next hour. In the meantime, to take us to the news, here's a track from The Models. 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
1: Hello there, I'm Sean Bindley. The United States is accusing Russia and China of protecting Tehran and obstructing the possibility of peace amidst a flare-up in the Middle East conflict. The US has carried out fresh strikes against Iran in response to the downing of a military helicopter near the Strait of Hormuz. Iranian officials say they won't leave the attack unanswered. Speaking at a UN Security Council meeting, the US's Deputy Representative, Tammy Bruce, urged all member states to ramp up efforts to secure peace.
2: President Trump is committed to ensuring that Iran never develops or acquires a nuclear weapon. But his long-standing preference is diplomacy.
1: Queensland's Deputy Premier has directly advised developers to remove affordable housing from their building applications. Jared Blay wrote to at least two companies last month asking for proposed developments in Lutwyche and Robina to cut the component, which would wipe more than 580 dearly needed budget dwellings from the southeast. West Australia's Shadow Education Minister is urging the state's government to provide better support to teachers after new data reveals WA has the worst ratio of students to teachers in the country. The Productivity Commission's report on government services shows the state's public primary schools have a ratio of more than 15 students per teacher, about 1.5 students above the national average. Liam Staltari says there's not enough incentive for teachers to stay in the job.
3: We need more resources in classrooms to support our teachers, including education assistance. We need long-term career opportunities that make good teachers choose to stay and build a career.
1: To Victoria, where an enormous fire has ripped through a Campbellfield factory, sparking explosions and requiring about 70 firefighters to control the blaze overnight. Assistant Chief Fire Officer Andrew Thorne says the cause is being investigated.
4: Fast work from our firefighters have prevented the fire spreading into adjoining properties. The firefight was hampered by a lot of chemicals in the building. It's a chemical waste facility, so we have a lot of different chemicals in there, and there was a lot of chemicals reacting during the course of the firefight.
1: Meanwhile, Australians are being encouraged to thank a first responder as part of today's nationwide campaign. June 10th serves to highlight the mental health challenges faced by emergency service personnel and their families. Springwood Fire Station Officer in Charge, Josh O'Grady, says a simple pat on the shoulder means the world.
5: I think it's just use the ambulance when you need it. Call us when you need us. Make sure you know we're here. And say thanks when you see us in the community. I think that's really it. Everyone loves to be thanked for what we do. So, yeah, if you see us around, don't be shy to tap us on the shoulder and say thanks.
1: And Virgin Australia has become the country's first airline to let passengers search and plan flights directly inside ChatGPT. The new feature allows travellers to use conversational prompts to compare prices, find budget destinations, and lock in Velocity reward seats. Flight Centre boss Graham Turner says the industry needs to adapt.
6: It's obviously there's some challenges there, but this is a modern world, and I think, you know, we've just got to stay ahead of the game.
1: This is Air News. In rugby league, New South Wales will take to the field today for the Blues' first training session ahead of Origin Game 2 next week. Plenty of eyes will be on Blues 5/8 Mitchell Moses. He'll be assessed tomorrow before a call is made on his availability for the clash in Melbourne. Meanwhile, Broncos veteran Ben Hunt is backing Reece Walsh to find form in a Maroons jersey. Brisbane have dropped their past five games with their fullback under fire following a shock loss to the Gold Coast. Hunt says the focus on Walsh has been unfair.
7: He's such a competitor. He just wants to win everything. And that's what's getting him. He's out there and he's trying harder. You can see it at training every week. He's putting in extras and doing his best, and we're just not there at the moment, and I think this is what Reece is getting frustrated about.
1: In AFL news, Fremantle defender Carl Werner says the players were stoked for coach Justin Longmuir when he was awarded AFL Life membership last week. He reached the 300-game qualification across his playing and coaching career in the Dockers' 124-point win over North on Saturday. Werner says Longmuir was humble amidst the extra attention.
8: We're really proud of JL, and we love him as our coach. He was pretty funny when Gar was in there having a chat. He didn't like the compliments too much. He just wanted to be over with it. But I guess that's sort of JL and how humble he is, the way he goes about it. But yeah, very proud of him.
1: Well, in football, Matilda star Caitlin Ford has capped off her 150th appearance with a late goal in Australia's 3-1 win over Mexico. The Ford played through on goal by Caitlin Torpy, as heard on Paramount.
9: Ford being held, able to shake off.
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10: 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Your host today, Steve Ingram. Let's have a look at the Bunbury forecast for the rest of Wednesday. Maximum 17, cloudy, a very high chance of showers. Winds northerly 15 to 20 kilometres per hour, becoming light in the evening. The UV index is predicted to reach 2, which is low. Expected temperatures in our region, Busselton looking for 17, Harvey 16, Collie 15. If you're off to Perth, they're expecting 18. Currently it is 8 in Collie, 11 in Bunbury and also 11 in Busselton. For the rest of the working week, tomorrow Thursday, minimum 9, maximum 17 with showers. And on Friday, minimum 7, maximum 16 with a shower or two. There we go. You're right up to date with news and weather. It's 6 after 10. On Bunbury 103.7, here's a band called 38 Special, and the song is Second Chance.

The name of that band, 38 Special. I'm not sure I've heard of them before. 10 after 10 on Bunbury 103.7. And you're listening to The Morning Show, sponsored by Arctic Air, and your host today, Steve Ingram. Don't forget, if you know anyone that's having a birthday or an anniversary, send me the details to 0448 057 916. And when we do birthdays fairly soon, I'd love to give them a shout out on your behalf. I'd love to do it. Just send me the details, 0448 057 916. Here's a lovely shot, track by Elton John, and this is Bonnie and the Jets. Eleven after ten on Bunbury 103.7. I'm Steve Ingram. 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

22 after 10 on Bunbury 103.7. That was The Cause there, and I Never Loved You Anyway. It's 8 degrees in Collie, 11 in Bunbury and 11 in Busselton. Time to have a look at birthdays and a little bit of homegrown history. That's the bit that I like. So I want you to cast your minds back to the 10th of June 1907. Have you got that? The Bunbury Municipal Council took delivery of a brand new 10-ton steamroller. Now, that's pretty good. Its arrival sparked a great deal of interest. There were some difficulties in getting the boiler fired up, with plenty of advice being offered by onlookers. The roller was admired by ratepayers as it made its first public appearance in Victoria Street. There we go. That happened on the 10th of June, 1907. If it is your birthday today, first of all, a great big happy birthday from all of us here at Bunbury Community Radio. Hope you have a super day. Weather-wise, it's very, very ordinary. As I said, 11 in Bunbury going for 17. But nonetheless, I hope you get spoilt by your friends, family and loved ones. If it is your birthday, you share it with the likes of Maxie Priest, born Max Elliott in London, England in 1961. Maxie is 65 today, English reggae singer. He was raised in England by Jamaican parents. His hits include Wild World from 1988 and Close to You from 1990. You also share it with Tony Mundine, born in Clarence Valley, New South Wales in 1951. Tony is 75 today, Aboriginal boxer and father of Anthony Mundine. He won the Australian middleweight title in 1970 and the heavyweight crown in 1972. He had 96 bouts in his career, which included a record 65 knockouts. In the year 2000, his son Anthony Mundine quit his $600,000 a year rugby league career with St George Illawarra to pursue a boxing career. There we go. Tony Mundine turning 75 today and Maxie Priest turning 65 today. Now, today, a special one for the birthday people. I'm going to play a birthday song. There we go. And this is from Neil Sedaka from way back in 1961. And it is, in fact, Happy Birthday, Sweet 16 to all the birthday people.

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And don't forget, coming up on Saturday evening, the Commercial Sporting and Recreation Club in Simmons Street are presenting a musical trivia night. Now, everyone is welcome. This is going to be one hell of a night. 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It's only $15 per person, and please, tables of six. 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They're happy to accommodate you. The licensed bar will be open. 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And in the breaks, there'll be games and raffles, so you'll be entertained from start to finish. You can dress up as a famous musician for a prize. There we go. Doors will be open at 6 for a 7 p.m. start. 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You must book at stickytickets.com.au and put in musical trivia night and it'll come up for you. All right, so that's coming up Saturday the 13th of June. I'm going to be going down, absolutely. I know Jeff McNish will probably be there. Enzo will probably be there. Lots of guys from 103.7 along with a few others as well. So it sounds like a really good fun night. You'll be helping out the Commercial Sporting and Recreation Club at the same time and have a lot of fun. That's the musical trivia night on Saturday 13th of June. Don't forget to book, only six per table, at stickytickets.com.au. Alrighty, here's a track from the Pussycat Dolls, and the song is Stick With You.

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You're live and local with Steve Ingram. 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Let's keep the music going for the moment. This is Canned Heat. And yes, we're going up the country.

Canned Heat going up the country. Now, the Bunbury Musical Comedy Group are presenting The Vicar of Dibley, a stage adaptation by Ian Gower and Paul Carpenter, directed by Marinda Brough. It'll be playing on Friday, Saturday, the 19th and 20th of June, 26th and 7th of June, also Friday and Saturday at 7:30pm at the New Lyric Theatre. That's in Bourke Street in Bunbury. And on Sundays, there's two matinee shows, one on the 21st of June and one on the 28th of June. They're at 2pm. And to book tickets, just go to trybooking.com/DKOBP. Okay, and you should be able to book tickets there. That's for the New Lyric Theatre, 7 Bourke Street in Bunbury. The Vicar of Dibley. That sounds... It is an amateur production, but I'm sure it'll be lots and lots of fun. Okay? There will be tickets available from the theatre box office prior to performance unless they are sold out. Okay? It is 21 to 11 on Bunbury 103.7. Here's Mickey Gilley and Room Full of Roses.

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It's between 11 a.m. and 12 p.m. And it's about, if you were injured or became unwell and could no longer make your own decisions, who would make them for you? This online information session helps you to plan ahead. 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

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Very, very interesting. Now, Kim Redmond is a singer-songwriter and frontwoman for Band of Misfits. They're a five-piece alternative rock band from Perth, and here's their latest single, Awaken.

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1: The Honourable Don Punch, MLA, the member for Bunbury, invites you to a community town hall meeting. It's at 10 a.m. on Saturday the 13th of June. The discussions will focus on issues suggested by Don's community reference group. RSVPs are essential. Telephone 9791 3636. That number is 9791 3636 to register and get details of the venue. That community town hall meeting is at 10 a.m. on Saturday the 13th of June. It starts at 10 a.m. The Grapevine on Bunbury 103.7.

Another oldie but a goldie heard right here on Bunbury 103.7. Gene McDaniels there, and The Point of No Return, recorded back in 1962. I'm a guest, 4 to 11 on Bunbury 103.7, and don't forget, coming up in the next hour, we've got our music quiz. That's our Buckingham Quality Butcher Shop music quiz and Star of the Day competition. Okay, we've got a brand new song happening today. It is where you can win a $20 voucher for meat at Buckingham Quality Butcher. So stay tuned, just after 11. Okay, to take us to the news, here is Roxas and Where Are You Now?

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1: I'm Mark Dransfield. Accused Bondi Beach gunman Naveed Akram has now been formally charged with 19 additional offences. The 24-year-old is now facing almost 80 charges, with the new offences including multiple counts of shoot at with intent to murder and discharging a firearm with intent to resist arrest. 15 people were killed when two men opened fire on Hanukkah celebrations at Bondi Beach last year. The US has launched self-defense strikes against Iran following the downing of an American Army helicopter. More from Sean Bindley.
2: The US president claims Iran is responsible for the attack close to the Strait of Hormuz. The two helicopter crew members were rescued and are in a stable condition. Donald Trump urging Iran to come to the table and sign on to the peace deal.
3: We're very close to having a very, very good, strong, powerful deal. If we do the bombing, you know, a lot of people are going to be killed. Who wants to do that? I don't. And we'll have a signed document that's actually stronger than doing the bombing.
1: Back home, and a teenager's been charged over a fatal jet ski crash in Sydney South. A 15-year-old boy died and a 14-year-old boy was seriously injured in the incident on the Georges River at Sylvania last year. The other boy, who's now 15, has been charged with dangerous navigation and operating a recreational vessel negligently causing death. Crowds have gathered at the MCG for the state funeral for Neil Danaher. Loved ones, politicians, business leaders and sports stars are among those farewelling the AFL icon and MND campaigner. Eddie Maguire's media company has produced the service and says it's going to be an emotional event.
4: It is going to be a solemn ceremony today. It's not going to be like sort of Warnie's celebration. This will have a celebration of life, a commitment to what he was all about, but it'll also be a, you know, more of a funeral type of service with Hamish McLaughlin as the MC. We'll send him off in style and our hearts will all break today.
1: The man who designed the HECS Unidebt scheme says the size of a student's bill should be based on future earning capacity. Lee Harrison explains.
5: 5 years after a rehash of the higher education contribution scheme, the cost of a regular three-year arts degree has more than doubled to $52,000. At the same time, teaching, mathematics and nursing degrees have dropped. Now, the man who designed the scheme in the 1980s has told the Financial Review it should return to being linked to the potential income students are expected to earn over their lifetime. ANU's Bruce Chapman says setting prices to influence student choice doesn't work. He says HECS should be reset in a way that puts the prices of the cheapest and costliest courses closer together but doesn't affect taxpayers. Lee Harrison, ANU's.
1: A major bank is bucking the branch trend by returning face-to-face service to country areas. Westpac's expanding a pilot community service from regional New South Wales into Queensland's Darling Downs, Isaac and Tablelands regions. Queensland General Manager Greg Crocombe says customers still need human contact.
6: We are free face-to-face banking on a regular basis with dedicated bankers back to some small communities in the southeast. In central Queensland, it's Claremont. And in far north Queensland, it's Malanda and Ravenshoe.
1: Checking the Aussie share market, the All Ords is trading up 19 points at 88.44. One Australian dollar is buying 70.27 US cents. This is AIR News. New South Wales coach Laurie Daly has set a deadline for Mitchell Moses to prove his fitness as the Blues hit the training track today ahead of Origin 2. Sarah Patterson reports.
7: Daly decided to roll the dice and name the Eels playmaker for Game 2 of the series while also bringing Payne Haas and Appy Coruscant back into the lineup. Moses was ruled out of the series opener in Sydney less than 48 hours before kickoff due to a minor hamstring strain. With the Blues leading the series 1-0, Daly hopes to have Moses back on deck for Game 2 at the MCG. Last night, the Blues relocated to camp on the New South Wales Central Coast and will train for the first time today. Sarah Patterson, S Sport.
1: AFL and the Western Bulldogs' pursuit of Zach Butters is continuing. The Port Adelaide free agent reportedly met with the Dogs during the Powers' bye. Coach Luke Beveridge says he's been involved in conversations.
8: Then the senior coach has to be involved in that. You know, all 18 of us would say, yep, I'm involved in that. And I've said it before with Zach. Our club have declared we want Zach to come to our club. And I've said it before that I'm obviously involved in it.
1: For the first time in 21 years, Bangladesh has defeated Australia in a one-day cricket match, and the Matildas have turned around their loss to Mexico from the weekend, winning the second friendly 3-1 in Parramatta. Australian Independent Radio News.
9: 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Your host today, Steve Ingram. Let's have a look at the forecast for the rest of Wednesday. Maximum 17, cloudy, a very high chance of showers, winds northerly 15 to 20 kilometres per hour, becoming light in the evening. The UV index is predicted to reach 2, which is low. Expected temperatures in our region, Busselton looking for 17, Harvey 16, Collie 15. And if you're off to Perth, they're expecting 18. Currently it is 10 in Collie, 12 in Busselton and 12 in Bunbury. For the rest of the working week, tomorrow Thursday, minimum 9, maximum 17 with showers. And on Friday, minimum 7, maximum 16 with a shower or two. There we go. You're right up to date with news and weather. It's 6 after 11 on Bunbury 103.7. Here's a track from the Notting Hillbillies and Your Own Sweet Way.

There we go, the Notting Hillbillies and Your Own Sweet Way. It's 11 after 11 on Bunbury 103.7. And join the many satisfied clients in the southwest who've had their heating and cooling needs addressed with specialised solutions from our sponsor, Arctic Air. They're on Picton Road next to the railway station. Okay, it's that time of day. Yes, it's 11 after 11 and therefore time for our music quiz. This is your Buckingham Quality Butcher Shop music quiz and Star of the Day competition. Of course, this is where you could win a $20 voucher for meat at Buckingham Quality Butchers. Now, they're down at the Plaza Shopping Centre and they're open 7 till 6 Monday to Friday and 7 till 1:30 on Saturdays. Now, there are terms and conditions. You're not eligible to win the voucher if you have won a prize from the radio station in the last 30 days. But you could still be Star of the Day. There we go. Just not win the voucher. And if you have won a voucher, you must collect it within 30 days. That's the hard bit. The easy bit, all you have to do is name the song and the artist of the little tiny snippet that I'm about to play. Send the details via text to 0448 057 916. And if you're right, you win the voucher. Okay, now today is a brand new song today because Jorge won it yesterday. Very easily, in fact. So, this is your music quiz for today. Listen very, very carefully. Oh, that's very distinct. Okay, that's your music quiz. If you know the name of that song and the artist, send me the details, 0448 057 916. It's 12 after 11. Here's Danny Osmond and Puppy Love.

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7: 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It's 17 after 11 on Bunbury 103.7. I'm Steve Ingram. 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

21 after 11 on Bunbury 103.7. Lone Justice there with Shelter. It's 11 in Collie, 13 in both Bunbury and Busselton. Now, we are in the middle of our music quiz this morning. We've got a brand new song today. And we've got a few entries in this morning. First of all, May, good morning to you. Now, May suggested it might be Nobody Knows It Better by Kylie Simmons. Well, May, very, very close, but unfortunately, no cigar. Michael, good morning to you. Is it Billy Joel and New York State of Mind? Nah, sorry about that, Michael. Robert, good morning to you. Is it The Ballad of Bonnie and Clyde by Georgie Fame? No, I'm sorry. Also, Alex suggested that as well. Georgie Fame and the Blue Flames, Bonnie and Clyde. No. Shane, good morning to you. Live and Let Die, Wings. No, mate, I'm sorry. Now, Ty, good morning to you. No, sorry, Lisa. Good morning to you, Lisa. The Look by People Like Us. No, I'm sorry. Now, Ty and who we got? Peter Menaghini both suggested, what did they suggest? That it was Nobody Does It Better by Carly Simons. Well, guess what, Ty and Peter? You are both stars of the day. However, Troy De Silva came in first with that exact song, Nobody Does It Better by Kylie Simons. Congratulations, Troy. I don't know how you guys do it sometimes. I played very, very little of that, in fact, and you've got it in a heartbeat. To all those who missed out today, don't worry. I'm going to do it again tomorrow. I'm going to try and make it harder tomorrow, and then you can wait till Friday and slay. It always makes it harder. But anyway, congratulations to Troy, the winner of our $20 voucher for meat at Buckingham Quality Butchers today. Here is your music quiz in full. This is Carly Simon, and Nobody Does It Better. Congratulations, Troy.

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Mariah Carey and Butterfly, 28 to 12 on Bunbury 103.7, and join the many satisfied clients in the southwest who've had their heating and cooling needs addressed with specialised solutions from our sponsor Arctic Air. They're on Picton Road, right next to the railway station. And our music quiz is done and dusted. Troy was the winner today. Congratulations to Troy. And he came up with Nobody Does It Better by Carly Simon. Don't worry, we'll do it again tomorrow. In the meantime, here's Jerry and the Pacemakers with Pretend. Pretend.

There we go. That was Love Story and Neanderthal Man, recorded back in 1970. 22 to 12 on Bunbury 103.7. And we're broadcasting for station sponsor Arctic Air right through until midday today. It is 11 in Collie, 13 in Busselton, and just 12 in Bunbury. Oh my gosh, here's an oldie bit of goldie. This is Petula Clark and My Love.

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You're live and local with Steve Ingram. And this is The Morning Show, sponsored by Arctic Air. As I said, our music quiz is done and dusted for today. But never fear, we're going to do it again tomorrow. But I'll have a brand new song tomorrow. And you can have another chance at winning that Buckingham Quality Butcher Shop music quiz and Star of the Day. That's on tomorrow. Now, four Southwest musos make up the band Chasing Astrid. Here's Yas, Jack, Kai and Tyrone with their late 2025 release, Lost in Space, right here on Bunbury 103.7.

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There we go. Another oldie but a goldie. We've had a few on the playlist this morning. Of course, that was Bobby Darin with 18 Yellow Roses, recorded back in 1963. My gosh, 6 to 12. We've been on air for Arctic Air right through since 9 a.m. this morning. And I want to say hi. And thanks to listening in for Julie Stewart Tiffany from OptiTax in Bunbury. Thanks for tuning in, guys. We really appreciate that. And I'll mention some others again tomorrow. Now, don't forget the Commercial Sporting and Club Musical Trivia Night. That's on Saturday night, June 13. And you need to book at stickytickets.com.au. It's a fun musical trivia night. Everyone is welcome. Just $15 per person. And if you're single, they'll put you on a table anyway. Alrighty, that's my lot for today. Thanks for your company. I've enjoyed it. I certainly hope you have too. Coming up after the midday news today will be Slade Wright. Slade's in doing the Lunchbox program this afternoon, courtesy of Outdoor Blind Designs, and he'll be taking requests right through until 3 p.m. this afternoon. In the meantime, I'm going to leave you with Red Hot Chili Peppers and Californication. Bye for now. Thank you.

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1: This is Air News Western Australia. I'm Sean Bingley. New data has revealed Western Australian teachers are carrying the heaviest workload in the country, with the worst student-to-teacher ratio across the nation. The Productivity Commission's report shows the state's public primary schools average more than 15 students per teacher, above the national average of less than 14. Shadow Education Minister Liam Staltari says the government isn't doing enough to support teachers.
2: It's retention where the government really needs to step up. We know teachers are crying out for support. They have burnout. They're stressed. As we can see in these numbers, they are dealing with big classrooms. They're stretched thin. And I hear from teachers all the time that they do not feel supported.
1: One Nation's leader Pauline Hanson is arriving in Perth today. She'll speak at a sold-out networking event in Midland this evening before meeting with industry representatives tomorrow. 300 tickets to tonight's event were snapped up in 28 hours. A heavy police presence is expected due to protests planned by the West Australian Socialists and the Greens. A 42-year-old man has died in hospital almost 2 weeks after his car slammed into a tree in the state's southwest. Police say the crash happened on May 29 when the man lost control of his Holden Commodore on Old Coast Road in Australand. He was airlifted to Royal Perth Hospital with critical injuries, where he has since passed away. Major crash officers continue to investigate. Concerns are being raised over the amount of copper cable theft from Main Roads operations. Director of the authority's metro region, James Pinnington, says the thefts have been escalating since 2018 and around 1,200 kilometres of cable has now gone missing. It's led to large areas of main highways being left unlit, with much of the copper cable stolen from lighting. Mr. Pinnington says the thefts are a global operation.
3: We have heard of stuff being loaded into containers and moved elsewhere, whether it's over east or even overseas. These are large-scale operations. They're not somebody just sort of taking a chance and going out looking to steal some cable. These are people who are quite planned and organised, unfortunately.
1: Communities across Australia are coming together today to recognise and thank the people who keep us safe. National Thank a First Responder Day asks members of the public to show gratitude to emergency services. Firefighter Brett Johnson says today also recognises the support network behind each frontline worker.
4: It's a whole network of people that support that frontline emergency service worker. And when they go home, they have this support network who's been basically so important and critical in them being there on that day and supporting them afterwards.
1: In sport, Dockers defender Carl Werner has praised his side's depth as numerous players look to return to the team from injury after this weekend's bye. Caleb Sarong, Brennan Cox, Matt Johnson and Sean Darcy are all likely inclusions for next week's clash with Geelong, while the likes of Jeremy Sharp and Cooper Simpson have been impressive in the waffle. Werner says everybody's working hard for a place in the Dockers team.
5: That's sort of the nature of competitive football. Everyone just wants to get back on the park and just play in the team. But I think that's great showing of our list depth at the moment that, you know, there's some very good performances down at Peel at the moment as well. So, yeah, everyone's pushing for spots.
1: Meanwhile, West Australian football great Bill Walker has credited luck as being a major factor in his incredible career through the 60s and 70s after he was elevated to legend status at the Australian Football Hall of Fame. The 85-year-old played 304 games for Swan Districts. He remains the only player to have won four Sandover medals as the Waffles' best and fairest. Walker says he was never concerned about individual accolades.
6: A lot of luck goes with those sort of things, injuries, people's ideas of whether you play well or not. I just enjoyed playing the game, mate.
1: West Coast legend John Worsfold was inducted into the Hall of Fame. Of course, he captained the Eagles to the 92 and 94 premierships and was the coach of the 2006 premiership winning team. This is Air News Western Australia.
7: And a massive good afternoon and welcome. We are now in the, afternoon today, because this is now time for the Lunchbox program, brought to you Monday through Friday, right until 3 p.m, courtesy of station sponsor Outdoor Blind Design. They are the industry leaders in the design, manufacture and installation of outdoor blinds and awnings. Yes, bit of a surprise, because no, in case you're checking your clocks now to see what day it is not Friday. It is currently Wednesday, the hump day, but we're heading over to the weekend. Yes, we will be there soon enough. Want to say a quick thank you as well to the magnificent, or I should say sensational, Steve Ingram for the morning show that occurred just now to handball it to me, and the J-Amazing Jeff McNish, who had the breakfast show beforehand. I'm going to try my best to carry on this awesomeness that we've had today and all the excitement in between, because when Slade takes over in the special occurrences like today, things get pretty fantastic, I could say the least. But we'll save most of it for Friday, not to worry. To start things off, we're going to see what's happening weather-wise, and I got to say, it's pretty cloudy. Very high chance of showers along with that, with winds being being northerly, 15 to 20 kilometres an hour, and they're heading light as we head into our evening, with there being no fire danger, and along with that as well, a UV index at a 2 because the sun is still there, even though it gets covered by those clouds. Looks like we're looking at Thursday, though, a little bit more, just because we're getting closer to that more than we are since we've peaked pretty much everywhere else. You can expect a 17 tomorrow with a maximum of 17 tomorrow, about 20 mils of rain and a minimum of 9, with those showers being spread out all throughout the day, but it's highly likely that they'll be happening all day tomorrow. What we're expecting today all across the current local towns and cities is 17, especially over in Bunbury and Busselton. Harvey's expecting 16, a little bit lower, and Collie just below that at 15. And if you're heading up to Perth, there's an 18 to be expected there too, with a possible shower and showers all around that as well. But currently, it's a bit chillier. Bunbury and Busselton are both sitting at 13, while Collie is only sitting at 12. There we go. It's currently 6 past 12 here now on Bunbury 103.7. We've officially entered the afternoon. And if you want to know what happens during the lunchbox, not to worry. I'll explain that in just a little while's time. But I think you want to hear some songs after all that news break from the newsroom. So here's a bit of David Cassidy to start us off with Cherish. Oh, we're going to have fun this afternoon, I can tell you that.

Got to thank David Cassidy there for cherishing us with that 1972 rock classic. Yes, David Cassidy and Cherish, that one was. 10 past 12 here on Bunbury 103.7, and a massive good afternoon. I know it's weird for me to say good afternoon. Usually I'm here on the mornings with Jeff McNish and Steve Ingram on a Friday, but not to worry, I'll still be there. We're just having a bit of a Slade takeover on this Lunchbox show for today. Now, if you don't know what happens during a Lunchbox show, there's one key thing that happens. Now, I've had a couple of them come through already, through the likes of Jorge and Joey Russo, and don't worry, gentlemen, I'll be getting to them in just a little bit. I've just got to find some time to rummage through some of these other songs here to see what I can swap around. So they'll be up here in just a minute. But in the meantime, if you want to be like those two who have sent in their requests, because that's what we do on this, what we always do on the Lunchbox show, all you got to do is just send in the song and the artist of the song that you want to hear, and send it into 0448 057 916, and I will try my absolute best to play it for you, because we always can't guarantee that we have every song in the world, but we're going to try our best that we possibly can to get it to, because we don't have them all, but we do have a whole lot. So I'll be getting to those in just a little bit, so start to send them through though, because we've got the next 3 hours to fill up with all your requests. In the meantime, we've got Lady Hawk here with My Delirium, just to get everybody in the afternoon mood, because we're officially on our way to the weekend with this hump day. It's 12 past 12 on Bunbury 103.7.

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The Beatles, that one was A Hard Day's Night. It's not a hard day's night, it's an easy day's night. Might have been in 1964 though, don't know how things went then. It's 21 past 12 on Bummery 103.7. Can't believe we're nearly, what is it, a sixth? Do you call it a sixth? Six of the way through the show. And I've got our first request coming in. Now, it was a bit of a choice that was on for me, and it's by none other than my buddy Joey Russo. So, I hope he's having a fantastic afternoon listening to 103.7. I don't know how you couldn't be. And he sent me a... Okay, so it's not just a request, it's more like a list. I like your style though, Joey. I've got a had like a selection of about like roughly what I didn't count, I'll say 20 to 30-ish songs for me to pick, and I gotta say there were a couple of golds in there, but I found one I just couldn't resist. Oh, we're going to some Elton John this afternoon. Bit of fun. Don't Go Breaking My Heart for Joey Russo. That's right, from 1976. Here he is. I hope you're having a fantastic day, mate.

Couldn't possibly imagine that. That was from our buddy there, Joey Russo, Elton John, Don't Go Breaking My Heart. I might have to try one of those other songs that you had on there, Joey, because you had too many to choose from. I had to sit there with twiddling my thumbs through a good 2, 3, 5 minutes there trying to come up with that one. But hey, mate, I hope you enjoyed that and have a fantastic rest of your afternoon along with me here, because we're on for the Lunchbox Show, and you could be just like Joey if you want to hear a song, any type of song to request. Please send it in to 0448 057 916, and I will try my absolute best to try and find that song for you this afternoon, because we are just having an absolute banger of a time. And I can tell you, you can send in any kind of request you want. It will never be any kind of redundant.

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Eurythmics there. He's been a missionary man. Sounds like loads of fun. He sounds like a great guy. From 1986, another pop classic from the Ultimate Eurythmics collection. Must have been a banger indeed. Sounds like one. 26 to 1. Bunbury 103.7 is where you're listening to. 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That is a cool last bit of that number to have. 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That's part of Outdoor Blind Designs, and they are the station sponsor for this Lunchbox show you're listening to right now. Now, like I was saying before, that the Lunchbox specializes in requests here, and we've got another one that's flying in on from Jorge. Now, Jorge, I've got to say, you were too early or too keen onto getting this one, because I had this specific band lined up for a little later in the show, thanks to the program, and he requested it just before now. Now, the story goes that I was going to get him a song by The Doors, and it's one song that we don't have, because that's what happens sometimes, is that we don't have every song ever, but we do have a good amount, but we're getting new stuff in all the time. So there's a high chance we do have it. There's just these odd occasions that we don't have it. So instead, as a bit of compensation, we're going to be playing this one, especially for the one and only, who I think we all know who that is, the legendary Jeff Parvin himself, who absolutely loved this band to bits. And the message of the song goes for everyone, a bit that everyone should know. So here is Simple Minds for Jorge with Let There Be Love. Hope you're having a fantastic day, my friend.

Tunes for Jorge there. Hope you enjoyed that one with Let There Be Love. Yes, that was a excellent message to have along with that song for the late Jeff Parvin as well, the legend himself. Absolutely love that band, and I hope we all love that as well. 1991, that one was from, another classic. Now it's 19-1 here on Bunbury 103.7. We're still having a fantastic time here this afternoon, even though it is a wet one. Yeah, quite a wet one. Please be sure that if you're out driving and listening in the car at the moment, you are paying attention to what's happening on around you, because I know, me having a license, I know, surprising that I do have one, that I'm able to drive around as well. It does get really slippery around this time of year, and it's my first proper winter having my license, so I'm only discovering it the hard way when everything's super damp and slippery, especially with the bigger tires as well. You wouldn't think that it would always happen, but yeah, it's good times all around though, either way. Now, I've got another request coming in for Ted and Bev. I hope they're having a fantastic afternoon with me this afternoon, hoping for a little ray of sunshine. I know that's what I am. I mean, I know that's what we got to say, but we are hoping for one of them sooner rather than later, even though that looking at the weather, it's going to be rainy for the foreseeable week ahead, even though we might have a little bit of a partly cloudiness with a bit of sun poking out between here and there. I guess we'll find out a little bit more about that as we head into the end of the hour, but we're still got a little while away to go, so we're going to hear that song to do with a little ray of sunshine from Axiom. It's a great name for a band. I had to discover how you say that one. I hope I'm saying it right. But there we go for Ted and Bev. Hope you're having a fantastic afternoon with me this morning.

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Now the sun is sinking low, and I'm listening to my old mate Bill's refrain. He's got stories of his family life.

0: Now, if you like that one, I got to say, sometimes you hear these songs and you go, oh man, I wonder who that is. Well, if you check in on our website over at, if you just type in Bunbury Community Radio on Google, you'll be able to get a link to our website. And over there, you can stream this station online from pretty much anywhere you can get a good internet connection. But along with that, it does tell you the exact songs that we have. And that song in particular was one of our very own. Southwest performer Ray Jones released this track in 2026, which is, well, this year, I should be saying. Now, he's been listed as unique, country, and certainly prolific, and that was just one of the many Southwestern talents that we feature here on 103.7. You can expect the next one around the quarter and half of the next hour, and it's there, honestly, fantastic all around. I know some of them myself. Now, I've got a request coming in for James just after these little message after this, and I don't know if he's asking for 5 seconds of summer or 5 more seconds of summer, since he's sitting on his balcony at the moment watching out over the rain over the ocean in Bunbury. So don't worry, James, a little bit of 5 seconds of summer is on its way with a bit of amnesia.
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Hope James enjoyed that one. That was his request, wishing for 5 more seconds of summer, but hey, we'll be here before you know it, so enjoy the rain while you can. I've got one last song here because, wow, surprise, surprise, we're at the end of the hour already. It is Jeff St. John with Big Time Operator. Please do send in any more requests if you do have any. 0448 057 916 is the number. And until then, I'll see you on the other side of the news. Let's do it.

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1: I'm Mark Dransfield. The Australian Services Union is seeking a pay rise for 300,000 community and disability workers. The union's filing the claim for a 35% increase in the Fair Work Commission. National Secretary Emmeline Gaskey says the workforce is undervalued considering the important role it plays.
2: These are the workers that support our communities and keep our communities together. So they support people experiencing family violence, homelessness, disability, addiction.
1: The New South Wales Health Minister says he's furious over bed block issues in the state's hospitals. More from Dusty Fitzpatrick.
3: About 1,300 patients are taking up a bed in New South Wales hospitals while they wait for aged care or NDIS placement. The state government is now launching its own strategy to help minimise the effects of the issue. It plans to expand aged care outreach services and to strengthen discharge planning. Health Minister Ryan Park says the federal government also needs to step up to tackle the problem.
4: What I need them to do is run their part of the health system.
3: The minister's announcement comes as the Bureau of Health Information releases its latest performance report. It shows demand for ambulance and hospital services in the state is at a record high. Dusty Fitzpatrick, Sydney.
1: Thousands have gathered at the MCG for a state funeral service for AFL icon and MND campaigner Neil Danaher. The 65-year-old passed away late last month following a 13-year battle with MND. Prime Minister Anthony Albanese told the crowd his legacy will live on.
5: He asked us to, in his own words, imagine a world where families don't lose their loved ones to this cruel disease, and imagine the power of what we can achieve together when we each take small steps to make a difference. That is the world Neil Danaher wanted us to imagine.
1: Hundreds of jobs at the Nearstar smelters in Port Pirie and Hobart have been saved for now. The South Australian, Tasmanian and federal governments have released a $105 million funding deal after the previous support package expired last month. The investment will allow the next phase of work to be completed to identify ways to expand critical minerals production. Air Health News and a studies found regular teeth brushing could lower hospital patients' risk of catching pneumonia. Hospital-acquired pneumonia is linked to longer hospital stays, higher healthcare costs, and increased mortality in some cases. ACU Professor Jenny Sims says good oral health can significantly reduce a person's risk of developing the condition.
6: When you're in hospital, there are a lot of germs around. There's a lot of bacteria in the air, and that rests in people's mouths and can inadvertently end up in people's lungs.
1: And NASA has unveiled the four astronauts who'll lead a future moon landing. The Artemis 3 crew will undertake a two-week test flight to lower Earth orbit next year before they're planning to land on the moon's surface in 2028. The US Space Agency's administrator, Jared Isaacman, says they envisage a future where spacecraft will eventually carry everyday humans.
7: From Dragon, Shenzhou, Soyuz, possibly Starliner, Starship, and Blue Origin land. This seems like the beginning of the future that we imagined as children.
1: This is Air News. Collingwood has elected to challenge a three-match suspension on key defender Billy Frampton. The match review officer charged Frampton over a tackle which left Melbourne forward Brody Myercheck with a broken neck. Maroons fullback Kalen Ponga says he's ready to combine with Reece Walsh and square the series. Queensland's Origin hopes hinge on victory next week in Melbourne, with coach Billy Slater calling Walsh into the squad. Ponga insists there's no egos and they can work together in tandem.
8: I think there's definitely like a mutual respect there. I think there's an understanding. He's someone that's pretty fearless. He goes after the game. Obviously, all the attributes in terms of like his skill and whatnot, but his mindset. I mean, we saw it last year in the final series. Like he was on another level.
1: The boss of LIV Golf has refused to guarantee that the breakaway tour will survive through to the end of the season. Chief Executive Scott O'Neill is chasing new investment after the Saudi Arabian Public Investment Fund pulled out. He's been asked on American network CNBC whether they'll finish the year.
9: Can you guarantee today that the four remaining tournaments on your schedule will actually take place?
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1: Australian Independent Radio News.
10: And a massive good morning. We are now in hour two of the afternoon show known as the Lunchbox Show, sponsored by our friends over at Art Outdoor Blind Designs. Now, with you, joining you in the chair today, that is me, Slade Wright, and I'll be here right through until 3 p.m. once again, courtesy of station sponsor Outdoor Blind Designs. They are industry leaders in the design, manufacture, and installation of outdoor blinds and awnings, so go see them, especially while you're wanting to keep all the warm air in as it's getting pretty chilly. And speaking of chilly, that's what today is looking like weather-wise, with things being cloudy, having a high chance of showers still as we're heading into our afternoon, with winds being northerly, 15 to 20 k's an hour, becoming light as we head into the evening. There is no fire danger, but there's still that UV index of a 2, which is rather low, but that carries on over to tomorrow, where we can expect a maximum of 17 and a minimum of 9, but showers all throughout the day. A 100% chance of rain, it's saying here on my weather viewing thing that I've got here, with a 20 mils of rain to be expected all throughout tomorrow. It does ease out, so the most of it looks like it's coming all in one big load, but hey, you got to expect it where you can, and especially while it's cold, why wouldn't you want to be staying warm anyway? Now, keeping in the now, expecting today, we're still looking for that 17 in Bunbury and Busselton, even though we're seeming quite far away from that. Harvey's looking at a 16 to be reached today, and Collie 15, while if you're heading up to Perth, 18 is on its way, all having a shower or two, or possible showers all throughout the southwest this evening. Now, Bunbury and Busselton have switched up, and they're not on the same degrees at the moment. Bunbury's on 13, and Busselton's 14, while Collie is still sitting below there at that 12. But you've been listening to me talk for a good while now, so I think it's time to kick in with some music. But remember, this is the show where we do requests all three of these hours this afternoon. So please send me a request of a song and the artist that you'd like me to play to 0448 057 916, and I'll do my best to have a fantastic afternoon with you with your song. But we're going to get loud with Jennifer Lopez to start things off while you're sending these in. It's 7 past 1 on Bunbury 103.7.

Jennifer Lopez. All right, we're getting loud in this second hour. 11 past one on Bunbury 103.7 is where they at, and that was from the album On the Six from 1999. I believe that was something to do with one of the World Cups, I believe. I'll fact check that, because I'm going to be doing in just a little while what happened on this day in music. I decided to have a look and see what some of the websites that we use found out here, and there's a lot of interesting stuff, because even though there are loads of musicians, loads of things do happen on one day, surprisingly too. So I'll get into that in just a little bit. But in the meantime, we have another request coming in from none other than my mum, Natasha, who's listening in over in Eton at the moment, having a bit of quiet time to herself since all of her three boys are all out either at school, at work, or on air talking on 103.7. I wonder who that could be. Now, she was talking to me on the way here to dropping me off that she wanted to hear some Black Eyed Peas. And mum, I did find a couple of them, but I haven't heard this song in ages. So I think that she might like this one too. It's quite a great song. Here you go for my mum, Natasha, Just Can't Get Enough.

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boy, oh boy, indeed. It was too much. No, it wasn't too much. It's about the same much. Racy there from 1979. Best of the rock songs from 1970s, as it says here. Another classic we play on Bunbury 103.7. Now, since it's 21 past one, and I'm not usually here, so I'm finding some different things to talk about since we have a bit more space. And something that I did find out is some things that happened on this day in particular in music history. Now, I do have a couple of things lined up that we'll be talking about through the rest of the show, but we're going to talk about this one first that came out and around the year I was born. It happened in 2007, and it's done by none other than the legend herself, Rihanna. Now, she went number one in multiple countries in the album charts with her third album, Good Girl Gone Bad, featuring singles such as Umbrella and Disturbia. Now, she spent 10 consecutive weeks in multiple countries in number one, especially in the UK, and made it the longest running number one single since Wet Wet Wet's 1994 hit, Love Is All Round, and it ended up staying there for a total of 177 weeks, which in this day and age is really hard to come around to. So over in 2007, when you didn't have streaming media as strong as it was around 18, 19-ish years ago, it is astonishing that it was able to stay there for so long. But hey, especially it took nearly 20 years to get beaten by a different song. So here we go. We're going to hear what made that album, and in particular those songs, so good by Rihanna, but I think we all know already. So let's just give it a listen from what happened in 2007. Here's one of those singles from Good Girls Gone Bad, a recurring number one hit across multiple countries, Disturbia.

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1: Absolute banger that was. But hey, I got another one coming right in for my buddy Braden, one of the very own volunteers we have here. Bunbury 103.7. That's right. I might have to go for a run now listening. But Braden Green, the man himself, the legend himself, I should say, here is Survivor, Eye of the Tiger. Hope you're having a fantastic afternoon, my friend. It is being fun here on Bunbury 103.7, and we've still got more requests coming through. So many this morning to get through, so let's hear it. Survivor, Eye of the Tiger.

That one there for Braden, the legend himself, Braden Green, host of Rockopedia. He was asking for Survivor, Eye of the Tiger, and I got to say, you've made me puffed, Braden. I had to go on a massive run just then, because you always have to do that listening to that song like Rocky Balboa did, but, well, it's a good thing, because now I get to sit back in the chair and get into some more requests, such as this one for Chris over in Eaton, my stomping grounds, and he's out doing some training for work today. Started work a little bit earlier, but he's still listening in here on 103.7 from his workplace, and since it's 29-2, he wants to be starting something in particular. That's right, Michael Jackson's wannabe starting something is what he's after, and I hope he's going to be having a fantastic day and staying safe in the workplace where he's at now. So for Chris over in Eaton, we're going to hear a bit of MJ.

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1: The Shire of Dardanup is calling on the community to have their say as it reviews the Watson Reserve Master Plan. Watson Reserve continues to be one of the area's most valued community spaces. The review will ensure the plan remains aligned with community priorities and needs. The Dardanup Shire wants to hear your feedback, whether you're a regular user or visit occasionally. It's a quick survey, around 10 to 15 minutes to complete, and is open until 4 p.m. on Monday the 15th of June. You can access the survey at the Shire's webpage, dardanup.wa.gov.au. The Grapevine and Bunbury 103.7.
2: All right, coming in hot with another request straight from another Natasha, looking for a bit of a Jamiroquai. So I decided to choose Love Philosophy for this one. So I hope she enjoys it. Helped me pronounce it there. Thanks, Natasha. Here it is.

0: Hard. That one for Natasha there. You gave me nearly too many options to pick from there with Jamiroquai. Natasha, thank you again for the help of the pronunciation too. It's a bit of a funky name with the funky songs to go along with it. I had what, Canned Heat, that one there, Love Philosophy, A Little L, what was the other one? There was another one too, fucking Cosmic Girl. We had too many to go along with, but there you go, Natasha. I hope you enjoyed that one. And now we're going back to back to back on request, because we got one coming in here for Brian, and it's called ZZ Top's, we'll just hear the start of it. There it is. It's Lagrange? Lagrange. We're going with that one by ZZ Top. Here you go, Brian. Hope you enjoy.
1: You must spread around in that Texas town. About to check outside the game. You know what I'm talking about. 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

0: Yo-Yo Sun is their name. Sometimes the devil takes you was that song, and they are actually Fremantle based band. Yes, so Sometimes the Devil Takes You is one of their latest songs, and they are an acoustic trio of including Andrew Miller, Chris Chen, and Jamie Tan. Now that was one of their latest songs there, and you can check them out on their socials. You'll be able to find that out once you search up Yo-Yo Sun, one of the new Australian talent that we hear and feature all the time on Bunbury 103.7. Now after these, we're going to hear from another request, and you'll understand what it is straight away as we hear it.
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0: That's right, for Scotty Harrison, a bit of Crowded House he was looking for today. And this song's called Weather With You. Yes, I've heard this one a couple times and it seems to be a bit popular lately, so we're going to hear it again. 1991, love this one. Crowded House, Weather With You. Whoa.

and I hope he enjoyed that one indeed. A bit of crowded house there, weather with you. And that about does it already for the end of this hour. We've got one more song left to go. It's a request for Stephen, who's over listening to this outside on his patio too. I don't know why everyone's listening on a day like today where it's all rainy. He's wanting a bit of Post Malone for Stephen, yes? Circles was the one that I brought up with. It was either this or Sunflower, and I haven't heard this one in a little while, but I've been left up to a lot of choices today, so hopefully we're all going well and loving these, because I'm having too much fun. But yes, we'll be hearing a bit from the newsroom in just a little bit, but until then, sit with Stephen's suggestion or request of Post Malone with Circles, and I'll see you guys on the other side of the news.

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1: I'm Mark Dransfield. Anthony Albanese says he's very worried by the latest strikes between the US and Iran. The US launched the attacks following the downing of a US Army helicopter over the Strait of Hormuz. The two pilots aboard the Apache aircraft were not injured in the incident. Iran has since launched drone attacks against American military bases in Kuwait, Bahrain and Jordan. Anthony Albanese says Australia wants to see a de-escalation.
2: We're very worried both about the human impact, of course, that comes with war, but also the economic impact that is having a massive effect on the global economy.
1: Accused Bondi Beach gunman Naveed Akram is facing an additional 19 offences as his case was mentioned briefly in court. The 24-year-old is now facing almost 80 charges, with the new offences including multiple counts of shoot at with intent to murder and discharging a firearm with intent to resist arrest. His lawyer says they had been expecting this development.
3: He was sort of aware of it on the last occasion, but a matter of this magnitude, it's not unusual for charges, additional charges to be laid.
1: Neil Danaher's family has paid tribute to their husband and father at his state funeral at the MCG. Alex Riddell reports.
4: A montage of family photos were played on the big screen here at the MCG before Neil's wife, Jan, and children took to the stage. Jan Danaher delivered an emotional speech paying tribute to her husband of 41 years, thanking Neil's carers who helped him through his 13-year battle against what he called the beast. While Neil's daughter, Lauren, said he was a lot of different things to a lot of different people, but to her and her siblings, he was just dad. Lauren recalled how much his grandchildren meant to him, giving them that extra Fredo Frog when they asked and watching their backyard dance concerts. Lauren added her dad always said you can flourish or you can fold, and her dad flourished. Alex Riddell at the MCG.
1: Tasmania police have seized illicit drugs, including peptides and human growth hormones, during an operation on the state's east coast. Officers conducted a search of a private residence at Triabunna last Friday, also allegedly seizing a privately manufactured handgun capable of being operated. An 18-year-old man will appear in the Hobart Magistrates Court at a later date. The man who designed the HECS uni debt scheme says the size of a student's bill should be based on future earning capacity. Lee Harrison explains.
5: 5 years after a rehash of the higher education contribution scheme, the cost of a regular three-year arts degree has more than doubled to $52,000. At the same time, teaching, mathematics and nursing degrees have dropped. Now, the man who designed the scheme in the 1980s has told the Financial Review it should return to being linked to the potential income students are expected to earn over their lifetime. ANU's Bruce Chapman says setting prices to influence student choice doesn't work. He says HECS should be reset in a way that puts the prices of the cheapest and costliest courses closer together but doesn't affect taxpayers. Lee Harrison, ANU's.
1: And police in Northern Ireland are calling for calm after homes and cars in Belfast were set alight during protests over a violent stabbing. A Sudanese national has been charged over the incident. This is Air News. The Blues will work to solve the issue of slow starts before heading to Melbourne for Origin 2. Over the past three games, the Maroons have outscored their opponents 66-12 in the first half. Coach Laurie Daly says it is an area of concern.
6: Individual errors was an issue, but yeah, we've got to get to the bottom of it while we're starting the way we did. But we won't be sort of harping on it. We'll address it and then move on.
1: AFL and the Western Bulldogs' pursuit of Zach Butters is continuing. The Port Adelaide free agent reportedly met with the Dogs during the Powers bye. Coach Luke Beveridge says he's been involved in conversations.
7: Then the senior coach has to be involved in that. You know, all 18 of us would say, yep, I'm involved in that. And I've said it before with Zach. Our club have declared we want Zach to come to our club. And I've said it before that I'm obviously involved in it.
1: Nick Kyrgios has made a return to the ATP Tour, winning in straight sets against Koran Tanmute at the Stuttgart Open. Kyrgios says it's been a tough road back to pro tennis.
8: It's quite emotional, to be honest. I've had a lot of surgeries and I'm just pleased with the way I played today. I'm pleased with the way I'm feeling my body. I've been putting in a lot of work, so I'm just really happy to be back.
1: And Cricket Australia has been meeting with the Players Union and state chief executives as it charges ahead with the privatisation of Big Bash sides. Australian Independent Radio News. News.
9: Ladies and gentlemen and friends all around, a massive good afternoon. 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That's right, Outdoor Blind Designs, the people to go and see, especially being the wonderful sponsors they are of this Lunchbox Show. Now, my name is Slade Wright, and I've been with you for these past 2 hours, and we've got one more left to go. So I hope you're having a fantastic day and have had a fantastic morning, because if not, we are hoping to get there, because you sure do deserve it. Now, we're going to see what's going on weather-wise and take a deeper look into tomorrow while we're at it. So firstly, today is still looking for some more showers as we head into our evening this evening, getting there when we get into the night times, having winds northerly 15 to 20 kilometres an hour and become light as we head into the evening. Looking at tomorrow, a maximum of 17 is what's to be expected, with showers all around, 20 mils throughout the day being cloudy, and those chances of showers all spread out, but they're still very high, with winds being northwest to northeasterly 15 to 20 kilometres an hour, tending west to northwesterly in the early afternoon, and then tending west to southwesterly as they head into the late afternoon and into the evening. Now, that is subject to change, so we will just see how things go, but with that for now, we will see what else we're meant to expect today. We've sort of gone past our peak, but just in case, if things warm up, we were supposed to be reaching around 17 across both Bunbury and Busselton, but looking at the current radar, it seems to not be the case at this stage. Harvey's looking to be a bit below that at 16, Collie then 15, and Perth the tallest of them all, because they're up north more than all of us being in the southwest, expecting 18 for today. But currently at the now, Bunbury and Busselton are both still at the same as they were in the last hour, both looking at 13 and 14 respectively, that being Bunbury on 13 and Busselton on 14, while Collie, surprise, surprise as well, has gone up a bit, which is a bit shocking. It's gone towards 13. Looking around too, it looks like that Harvey's on at 15 at the moment, but Perth has gotten there. It's gotten to its 18 mark, but that has changed that I've been reading it. It was at 20 before in the last hour. I didn't read that out, but I am looking at it on the radar here, and it has gone down to 19. So just about reaching our maximums all the way around, but we'll see how things go, because there's still day left to be had. And speaking of day left to be had, we still have songs to be heard, such as this one that is quite the hit that we play here on Bunbury 103.7. To kick us off in this last hour, here's PhD, I Won't Let You Down.

Won't Let You Down indeed. PhD there. 1982's Won't Let You Down. Another pop classic on Bunbury 103.7. It's currently 13 past 2 and we're still having all these requests flooding in. So not to worry everyone, I'm getting through them slowly at a time because of how long these are. Some of these songs go for 5 minutes. It's a bit of a wait in between them. But hey, you can do the exact same thing while we're in here at the last hour. Just send them in to me at 0448 057 916, so you can be like Serena, who has come in asking for a bit of a sing-along song for our last hour, and I couldn't agree more, Serena. So I've picked this one by Cher, and I bet you already know what it is. None other than If I Could Turn Back Time. Hope you're having a fantastic afternoon with us, Serena.

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beautiful pot Belize from the music. You're never going to get too far away from the music, especially when you're listening here to Bunbury 103.7, where all we are about is music from 60s to today. That's how we do it here at 103.7. Now, 23 past two, we are nearly at the final home stretch. This day has been an absolute fantastic day, so I hope you are having a fantastic day along with me. But not to worry, we'll all be back to do it all over again at our casual time on Friday, while we'll be back in with the likes of Jeff McNish and Steve Ingram, respectively, to assist them during their shows and do a bit of co-hosting. We're going to have another fantastic Friday as well. But hey, we're heading our way onto the weekend, and what better music to be listening to as we head past this hump day than Fine Young Cannibals. Johnny, come home. Yes, please do, Johnny, because all the music is happening here on 103.7, and although you can listen to it while you're out on the apps, yeah, radio is always really good.

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Jay and the Americans, we've come a little bit closer. Yes, do come a little bit closer, especially because it's around 1964 that song came out. Quite a good pop song indeed. I've heard that a fair few times here on 103.7. Now, here's a bit of funny stuff about the time, or in particular, if you're an avid listener here or have listened in a fair few times during the Lunchbox show. Now, a tradition that's been here on this segment, especially while Jeff Parvin was hosting the show, was that around 2:30, we would have a instrumental be played, and I have had the honour by Enzo to suggest doing one as well. So I got to thank you, Enzo, for giving me the idea to give one a shot, for keeping the legacy alive, pretty much. So here, for the half past two instrumental, I've got lined up here a song, coincidentally enough, to do with something that did happen in music today. And that, in particular, was to do with the Beatles, of course, because who else would it be? Now, on their first world tour, the Beatles took a flight from Hong Kong to Australia, marking an unscheduled fuel stop in Darwin, where over 400 fans greeted the aircraft, and then the Beatles later flew on to Sydney, where they arrived in the middle of a heavy downpour. The group then were required to appear in an open-top truck in the pouring rain to wave at thousands of fans greeting them from the airport in Sydney. And that was on the year the same song came out in 1964. So that was 1964 that happened. So here we go. Here is your half hour instrumental, The Beatles, Flying.

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there, Hide You, which is the big U from 2001, was a single. Another fantastic song. Yes, a bit of drum and bass-ish kind of ones here on 103.7. It's just the kind of things you see with a wide music taste. Now, 15 to 3, and we've only got a couple more songs left to go, but this next one is quite special in particular. It is going out as a request for my nan, Leanne Woods, listening in all the way over in Coal Town, Collie, otherwise known as, and I hope she's having an absolute fantastic afternoon. She's just done the rounds of picking up my cousins and that from school who've only just finished their exams. So I hope that Piper, who did her biology exam, had a fantastic time for study, but we all know that she would have smashed it anyway, so she'd be having a great time with that. But either way, Nan, here you are with a bit of David Lee Roth that you requested, California Girls. This was a good choice. Quick song too.

That one there for Leanne Woods, yes. David Lee Roth and California Girls going right into some local talent. Go Ringo now with Can't Go Down. This is another fantastic local song on Bunbury 103.7.

0: go, Ringo, there to close us out. Can't go down. Well, I actually have to go out now. Yes, that's it. It's 9 to 3, which means I'm wrapping up with two more songs to end off the hour, but I'll be closing up now. So thank you again for joining me for this fantastic edition of a Slade Takeover of the Lunchbox Show, sponsored once again by our beautiful people over at Outdoor Blind Designs, those industry leaders in outdoor blinds and awnings. Please do give them a visit. They're a bunch of lovely people. But hey, not to worry, you're in good hands, because Harrow will be coming in with Rock Rattles and Blues just after 3, and then later on in the day you'll hear from Jim Hart, the legend himself, with Music on the Move. But either way, I'll be talking to you in just a few days, with Fantastic Friday only 2 days away. So with all that said, thank you once again for joining me for this random appearance of me. I'll be doing these a bit here and there, we'll see how things go. I've got Superstition by Stevie Wonder and Every Little Step by Bobby Brown to close us out for this hour, but until I see you guys on Friday, you all have a fantastic day. Keep it always fantastic, and until I see you guys then, or I'll be talking to you then, take care.
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1: Hello, I'm Peter Carey. Brisbane Lions coach Chris Fagan has delivered a heartfelt speech at the state funeral for AFL icon Neil Danaher. The pair had been close friends for 30 years, stemming from their decade working together at the Melbourne Football Club. Fagan says Danaher has always been an inspiration.
2: There's a saying that I feel strongly about, and this saying is, people don't always remember what you say, but they do remember how you make them feel. Neil made me feel valued. He gave me confidence. He believed in me. He helped me sort of overcome, I suppose, my imposter syndrome.
1: The federal government could be liable for millions of dollars in compensation following the loss of another High Court case. The action was taken on behalf of an Austrian man who'd been held in indefinite detention until 2023. Lawyers say the verdict opens the door for at least 300 other people to apply for compensation for being held indefinitely. The government says it's considering the judgment and its implications. A Port Melbourne father says he was horrified when he spotted a male armed with a machete on his security camera this morning trying to get into his house while his child slept inside. David says the offender left after realising the front door was locked. It's the second time his house has been targeted. He says he's warned his neighbours.
3: In our area, we're always wary. We're near the Stoke Street Housing Commission there. Crime everywhere. You'll see people walk down the street just checking car doors are unlocked in broad daylight. We know all the neighbours and we all look out for each other and look after each other.
1: Hundreds of millions of dollars will be spent to free up 1,300 hospital beds in New South Wales. Jefferson Shaw reports.
4: The state government says it's now clear they'll have to do the Commonwealth's heavy lifting to bring down the number of patients waiting in bed block. It's increased from around 900 patients stranded in hospital beds to almost 1,300 in a year, with most waiting for aged care funding. Health Minister Ryan Park has announced a strategy that includes expanding aged care outreach services and strengthening hospital-in-the-home services. But he says it'll be an unbelievable cost that should have been paid by the federal government.
5: Probably putting hundreds of millions of dollars onto this.
4: Jefferson Shaw, State Parliament, Sydney.
1: A man has been charged following an alleged sexual assault in Brisbane City. Miranda Workman has the details.
6: Police allege between 3 and 4.50 in the morning on May 2nd, a 49-year-old man sexually assaulted a 16-year-old girl near Central Station in the vicinity of Turbo Street and Wickham Terrace. The matter was reported to officers that day, and an extensive investigation led police to arrest the man on June 5. He's been charged with one count each of rape and sexual assault and will face court next week. As part of the ongoing investigation, police are now urging witnesses who were in the area between 2.20 and 5 o'clock to come forward. There are two people specifically who were seen on CCTV who are not believed to be involved but could assist police with their investigation. Miranda Workman, Brisbane.
1: This is Air News. Abole Olakau'atu is keeping his head held high in Blues camp after being dropped from the playing 19 for Origin 2 next week. The back rower will be 20th man, losing his place in the back row to Newcastle's Dylan Lucas. Halfback Nathan Cleary says Olakau'atu hasn't been kicking stones.
7: It's tough for someone like Amole, and he's been in such amazing form the whole year, but his reaction to it has been unbelievable, and I think that speaks a lot about him as a man.
1: The Broncos will honour former Bronco Jai Arrow in tomorrow night's game against the Rabbitohs. Brisbane will wear Arrow's name and club number, and Broncos head coach Michael Maguire says it is really important to be honouring him.
8: Great man, obviously going through a tough period. Number 222 for the Broncos. You know, he's been a part of our club and obviously he's been a part of everything in rugby league. So it's nice to see everyone getting behind something that one of our own is sort of going through.
1: Rabbitohs coach Wayne Bennett has unveiled a new white jersey the team will wear in tribute to Jai Arrow in tomorrow night's clash with the Broncos, and have also listed him as 23rd man. Serena Williams has wound back the clock, winning her first doubles match at Queen's since returning to tennis. And the Carolina Hurricanes have squared the NHL's Stanley Cup Final Series with the Vegas Golden Knights at 2-2. The Hurricanes winning game 4-5-3 in Las Vegas. Australian Independent Radio News.
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Witchy Lou said to Witchy Sue, "You're just plain ugly." She said, "Thanks, you're ugly too." Now

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The Witches Bowl is certainly a great success for making all witches dance. 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
2: 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It's 10 past 3 and it's raining outside, and we can expect pretty much the same sort of weather for the next 4 days at least. A minimum of 9 tonight and then 17, 16, 18, and a very high chance of showers up until Sunday. Tomorrow, 18 in Busselton, 16 in Harvey, 15 in Collie and Perth, 17 in rain. This is Rock, Rattle and Blues, where we play some rock, we play some blues, and we rattle on just a little bit. And on this day, Janis Joplin, yes, the great Janis Joplin, in 1966, stepped up to the microphone for her first show with Big Brother and the Holding Company in San Francisco. So we're going to kick off Rock, Rattle and Blues today with a piece of Janis Joplin.

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Yes, well, there's not a lot of lyrics in that song. From 1970, The Master's Apprentices with Turn Up Your Radio. Some of them are still performing, no longer apprentices. This is Rock, Rattle and Blues on Bunbury 103.7. You're with Harrow. It's 22 past 3 and a chilly 13 degrees in Bunbury at the moment. Hey, you're coming to the musical trivia night this Saturday. You should be. I'm going to be there. It's at the Commercial Sporting and Recreation Club in Simmons Street in Bunbury. It's a quiz that will test your musical ability. And there's fabulous prizes. Even if you come dressed as a famous muso, you could win a prize. Doors open at 6. The quiz will start at 7. It's only $15 a person. Tables are 6. Come along, even if you haven't got a table, we'll find you one. Bookings are essential. Just go to stickytickets.com.au. That's this Saturday, 13th of June. Coming up, a lady from Minnesota who grew up hearing the blues because her dad, Ed Earhart, was a fine blues guitarist. Her name's Senna Earhart. And a pivotal moment for her was when she attended one of Luther Allison's last concerts. Yeah, the great Chicago blues man. And she was moved to tears by his ability to connect to his audiences and tell stories of struggles and victories. And at that moment, she knew she had a calling to be a singer. Here she is, Senna Earhart.

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1: The Brunswick Bowling Club invites you to a wine and cheese tasting afternoon. 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The Grapevine on Bunbury 103.7.

Yeah, Let's Work Together. That was Wilbert Harrison with his version. Well, it's not just his version. He wrote that song in 1962 and it was covered by Canned Heap in 1968 and it became one of their signature songs. This is Rock, Rattle and Blues. You're with Harrow. It's coming up to 4:30. It's still a chilly and wet 13 degrees in Bunbury and throughout the south. West. He's just 20 and he's already selling millions of records. How about that? From Connecticut, his debut album was called Roots and Wings and it's just been released. His name is Amani Burnham and he says that blues like nature has to keep evolving and he just wants to be part of the evolution. Here he is with Waiting by the Window.

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Oh yeah, a catchy tune there from Van the Man Morrison with a little help from Taj Mahal. This is Rock, Rattle and Blues. You are with Harrow. Next up, a man who blends electric blues, classic soul, searing rock to generate a sound uniquely his. This is Mr. Tommy Castro with a song called You Can't Keep a Good Man Down.

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Yes, you are listening to Tracy Chapman with a bit of help from Eric Clapton. Give Me One Reason from the 1998 Christmas concert in Washington, D.C. And that one went out for Margan. It's 10 to 4. This is Rock, Rattle and Blues. You are with Harrow, and coming up, Jimmy Reed with a song that maybe some of you might need in this wild and woolly weather. It's called Take Out Some Insurance.

With her authentic sound, this is Southwest country artist Amberlee Mary Ellen with a song about spotting someone across a room. This is Out of the Blue. More local music on Bunbury 103.7.

You are listening to a lady who played at Barack Obama's 2009 inauguration ball. Her name is Etta James, a song called I'd Rather Go Blind. This is Rock, Roll and Blues, and to take us up to the news at 4, we have a man who was knighted on this day back in 2016. Yes, he became Sir Rod, none other than Rod Stewart. And here he is with a song called Mopper's Blues.

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0: Radio
1: is ADU's Western Australia. I'm Peter Carey. The Corrective Services Minister has dismissed calls from the opposition for him to resign over his handling of WA's prison system. A report from the state's prison watchdog has slammed the conditions of three Perth prisons, describing them as often cruel and inhumane. Paul Papalia says work is constantly being done to improve the system, but the issue goes beyond his department.
2: The prison population growth is not something that's in the control of the Corrective Services Department. He recommends measures which we have undertaken to address the challenge, but really you're talking about a much more comprehensive challenge than just one department.
1: Main Roads says around 1,200 kilometres of copper cable has been stolen from its operations since 2018. Director of the authority's metro region, James Pennington, says it's become so widespread that large parts of main highways are being left unlit. Mr. Pennington said those who steal it are organised.
3: We're seeing people come up with new ways of trying to steal copper all the time, and most of our copper is installed in underground conduits, and people are accessing those pits and conduits. They're digging up cable from underground, and the people cutting live cables that are exposed and making it really dangerous for themselves and road users.
1: A driver has died in hospital more than 10 days after crashing into a tree in Australand. The 42-year-old man suffered critical injuries after losing control of his Holden Commodore on Old Coast Road and hitting a tree on May 29. He was airlifted to Royal Perth Hospital and died from his injuries yesterday. Consumer group Choice is urging end-of-financial-year shoppers to do their research before rushing into a purchase. The watchdog says some retailers are using high-pressure countdown timers to clear out old stock, but major discounts run all year round. A world-first conservation project has been launched aiming to help save the endangered Carnaby's black cockatoo. The corridors for Carnaby's project will plant over 200,000 trees along a 10-kilometre stretch south of Mandurah. UWA Professor of Botany Kingsley Dixon is leading the project. He said land clearing in Perth has had a significant impact on their food source.
4: There's 170 linear kilometres north to south, which is where they came to feed their young, get fat, and then migrate back to the wheat belt to do their nesting. That's all gone. I realised we had made Carnaby's a refugee in their own country.
1: Neil Danaher's family have paid tribute to their husband and father at his state funeral at the MCG. Alex Riddell was there.
5: The montage of family photos were played on the big screen here at the MCG before Neil's wife, Jan, and children took to the stage. Jan Danaher delivered an emotional speech paying tribute to her husband of 41 years, thanking Neil's carers who helped him through his 13-year battle against what he called the beast. While Neil's daughter, Lauren, said he was a lot of different things to a lot of different people, but to her and her siblings, he was just Dad. Lauren recalled how much his grandchildren meant to him, giving them that extra Fredo Frog when they asked and watching their backyard dance concerts. Lauren added her dad always said you can flourish or you can fold, and her dad flourished. Alex Riddell at the MCG.
1: And finally, the Western Force have named six debutants in their squad for their Super W season opener against Fijian Drua. The Force are looking to improve on their fourth placed finish last season. Kickoff is at 25 to 11 on Saturday. This is Air News, Western Australia.
6: And this is Bunbury 103.7, live and local. You are with Harrow. It's 4:05, and it's a wet and chilly day throughout the southwest. Currently only 13 degrees in Bunbury and Collie and Harvey, 14 in Busselton and 14 in Margaret River. Tonight, a chilly 9 degrees in Bunbury and a maximum of 17 with a very high chance of showers, and you can pretty much expect the same for the next 3 or 4 days. Busselton tomorrow, your maximum could be 18 degrees with showers. Harvey, 18. Collie, 16. Perth, 17 degrees and raining. We're going to start this hour with an 80s pub rock band from Sydney, the Hoodoo Gurus, with a song about a boy who wanted to hang out with the girls, and daddy was a bit worried. It's called Hang With The Girls.

Oh yeah, weren't they great? The Hoodoo Gurus. This is Rock, Rattle and Blues. You're with Harrow. It's 4:09. Next up, Joe Bonamassa with Larkin Poe. Now, Joe is one of the great contemporary blues artists and singers. Larkin Poe are two sisters from Georgia. And here is a track called Don't You Want a Man Like Me?

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Indeed, a miracle, the Grateful Dead. And today, June 10, we are celebrating their 1973 concert. It was their longest ever concert. 4 hours, 40 minutes, 30 songs at RFK Stadium in Washington, D.C. This is Rock, Rattle and Blues. You are with Harrow, 19 past four. On this day, also in 1692, the first witch was hanged in the Puritan town of Salem. And between 1692 and 93, 20 people, five of whom were men, were accused of being witches and hung in Salem. Gee, what a dreadful time that was for the people of Salem. And to, what shall we say, to commemorate the Salem witch hangings, here's a song from Screaming Jay Hawkins, "I Put a Spell on You."

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Whoa, and love you too, Toby. That one went out for KJ, the fabulous Toby Baird, with a song called Caroline. And Toby will be at Perth Blues Club on June 30, and she is often down this way. This is Rock, Rattle and Blues. You're with Harrow. It's 25 past 4 o'clock. On this day in 1770, Captain Cook ran aground on the Great Barrier Reef. And on this day in 1838, there was the Mile Creek Massacre occurred in New South Wales, where a gang of settlers and convicts slaughtered at least 28 local Aborigines. Now, the ensuing trials were a landmark moment. It was the first time white men were successfully tried, convicted, and executed for the murder of Australian Aboriginals. My day, we didn't learn any of this as part of our history. I wonder if it's taught these days. But what we do know is that there are a lot of fabulous Indigenous bands. Here's an energetic one from West Arnhem Land. They are called the Black Rock Band. The song's Highway 21, which is the highway to Kakadu. Have you been there? It's one of my favourite places, especially in the wet season. The Black Rock Band.

Oh, did that get you up and dancing? The Black Rock Band with Highway 21. This is Rock, Rattle and Blues. You are with Harrow. It's 4:30 and a chilly 14 degrees in Bunbury. They straddle the line between folk, blues, country and roots. They are a duo, Lisa Gents on vocals and Jules Parker on guitar, but better known as Hussey Hicks. Here's a beautiful song with a message called Sundial on Bunbury 103.7.

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0: the fabulous Sheryl Crow from 1996, and every day is a winding road. Ain't that true? It's 21 to 5. This is Rock, Rattle and Blues, and you are with Harrow. Next up, our high energy blues and roots band from the south coast of New South Wales. They are 1920, one of the big Aussie bands at the moment. It's a fun song, an upbeat song about a guy from a small country town who's mesmerised by an attractive, high-class lady. And the song is Hips on Bunbury 103.7.
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0: She says it on with her hips. It goes a little bit like this.
1: High energy there from 1920. This is Rock, Rattle and Blues, and you're with Harrow. Keeping up the high energy, one of Australia's most prolific female blues singer-songwriters from Victoria, now living in the US, is Mia Dyson with Tell Me. It's 18 to 5.

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1: The really, really free market is on at Milligan on Saturday the 20th of June from 9:30 to 11. They'd love to see you and everything is free. You should check it out. It's super fun and you

The Smiths, 80s alt rock band from Manchester, and their lead singer Morrissey was a man known for his quirky, erratic behaviour and a dedicated vegan who refused to eat anything that had a mother. This is Rock, Rattle and Blues. It's 11 to 5. You are with Harrow, and we've got a couple of other anniversaries. On this day in 2004, the great Ray Charles passed away, aged 73. A pioneer for blending soul with the rhythm and blues and jazz. And also on this day in 1910, Howling Wolf was born in Chicago, and some of his songs like Smokestack Lightning and Backdoor Man became blues and blues rock standards. He was influential in that transition from blues to blues rock. So we're going to do a double play now. Ray Charles with I Got a Woman, and then Howling Wolf with How Many More Years.

both day and night. Never grumbles or fusses, always treats me right. Never running in the streets and leaving me alone. She knows a woman's place.

The Jones boys at Bunbury Kia are sponsors of the Bunbury Buzz. 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

Howling Wolf. Well, that brings us to the end of another Rock, Rattle and Blues. Thank you for your company as always. It's been a pleasure sharing great music with you. Jim Hart is coming up after the news at 5. Don't forget, on Saturday, 3 p.m., the Wine and Cheese event at Brunswick Bowling Club, and then 7 p.m., the music quiz at the Commercial Club. I'll be back next Wednesday. Until then, you all keep listening. And rattle on. Oh, I better tell you what's coming up to the news. It's Dave Hole, one of Australia's slide guitar geniuses, with Keep Your Motor Running. Cheerio, rattle on.

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1: Hello, I'm Peter Carey. Brisbane Lions coach Chris Fagan has delivered a heartfelt speech at the state funeral for AFL icon Neil Danaher. The pair had been close friends for 30 years, stemming from their decade working together at the Melbourne Football Club. Fagan says Danaher has always been an inspiration.
2: There's a saying that I feel strongly about, and this saying is, people don't always remember what you say, but they do remember how you make them feel. Neil made me feel valued. He gave me confidence. He believed in me. He helped me sort of overcome, I suppose, my imposter syndrome.
1: The federal government could be liable for millions of dollars in compensation following the loss of another High Court case. The action was taken on behalf of an Austrian man who'd been held in indefinite detention until 2023. Lawyers say the verdict opens the door for at least 300 other people to apply for compensation for being held indefinitely. The government says it's considering the judgment and its implications. A Port Melbourne father says he was horrified when he spotted a male armed with a machete on his security camera this morning trying to get into his house while his child slept inside. David says the offender left after realising the front door was locked. It's the second time his house has been targeted. He says he's warned his neighbours.
3: In our area, we're always wary. We're near the Stoke Street Housing Commission there. Crime everywhere. You'll see people walk down the street just checking car doors are unlocked in broad daylight. We know all the neighbours and we all look out for each other and look after each other.
1: Hundreds of millions of dollars will be spent to free up 1,300 hospital beds in New South Wales. Jefferson Shaw reports.
4: The state government says it's now clear they'll have to do the Commonwealth's heavy lifting to bring down the number of patients waiting in bed block. It's increased from around 900 patients stranded in hospital beds to almost 1,300 in a year, with most waiting for aged care funding. Health Minister Ryan Park has announced a strategy that includes expanding aged care outreach services and strengthening hospital-in-the-home services. But he says it'll be an unbelievable cost that should have been paid by the federal government.
5: Probably putting hundreds of millions of dollars onto this.
4: Jefferson Shaw, State Parliament, Sydney.
1: A man has been charged following an alleged sexual assault in Brisbane City. Miranda Workman has the details.
6: Police allege between 3 and 4.50 in the morning on May 2nd, a 49-year-old man sexually assaulted a 16-year-old girl near Central Station in the vicinity of Turbo Street and Wickham Terrace. The matter was reported to officers that day, and an extensive investigation led police to arrest the man on June 5. He's been charged with one count each of rape and sexual assault and will face court next week. As part of the ongoing investigation, police are now urging witnesses who were in the area between 2.20 and 5 o'clock to come forward. There are two people specifically who were seen on CCTV who are not believed to be involved but could assist police with their investigation. Miranda Workman, Brisbane.
1: This is Air News. Western Bulldogs coach Luke Beveridge doesn't want players to declare their intentions to leave AFL clubs mid-season. The Bulldogs are pursuing Port Adelaide midfielder Zach Butters, who becomes a free agent in October. Beveridge says he doesn't like the idea of players committing to a rival while playing for their current club.
7: I don't want to go down the NRL track. I think it's a really difficult thing club-wise to know that one of your own players has gone, I'm leaving. Ultimately, they'd be treated a bit differently. I mean, you don't want to, but if they're not your player beyond that year, you can't help you emotional about it.
1: The AFL Tribunal will sit tonight as Magpies defender Billy Frampton challenges a three-game ban for rough conduct. Collingwood will argue his neck-breaking tackle on Melbourne's Brodie Mijacek was an accident, not careless. To rugby league news, and Rabbitohs coach Wayne Bennett is turning up the heat on the NRL's bunker. Bennett revealed the league apologised to Souths for two blunders due to last week's loss to Manly. The master coach giving his view on Rugby League's video review system.
8: I asked myself the question, why, if it's such a great innovation, why aren't the other codes buying into it? The other codes aren't buying into it because they realise it's not going to help their game.
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0: Hello and welcome to another 2 hours of Music on the Move with me, Jim Hart. And we just have a quick word from our sponsor, the Jones Boys. They have a demo model of the Kia Tasman Dual Cab coming to them very soon. It's a new model and it's available from 40,000K. If you're interested in this great vehicle and it's a workhorse, speak to the Jones Boys. They'd be only too happy to give you more detailed information on that vehicle. Okay, we're going to start off today with a little bit of rock and roll. Jerry Lee Lewis and High School Confidential.
1: Open up a honey, it's your lover boy, me that's knocking. Why don't you listen to me, sugar, all the cats are at the house.

Yeah, the one and only, the killer there, Jerry Lee Lewis. And I better do the weather. I nearly forgot. Well, it's looking very, very cloudy for the rest of this week. And tomorrow, Wednesday, is going to be cloudy with very, very high chance of showers. The winds will be northerly, 15 to 20 kilometers, becoming light in the evening. And the rest of the week doesn't look much better. It's going to be a wet week, folks. And yeah, so we continue with, there's a song called That's All Right Mama, which was Elvis Presley's first recording way, way back. And that started his career off. It was written by a guy called Hoyt Axton. And I happened to meet Hoyt Axton several years ago, and he told me the whole story. It's too long to go into now. But here's Hoyt Axton singing his own composition that Elvis Presley recorded called That's All Right Mama.

0: Yeah, Hoyt Thaxton, a great artist, great songwriter. He wrote Heartbreak Hotel for Elvis Presley. And on that particular track, Elvis Presley's backing group were playing on that one with him. A legend was Hoyt Thaxton. He wrote so many songs. His mother, Maybelle Axton, used to babysit for Elvis Presley when he was a tiny little kid. Here's a great track from another great artist, Dr. John. This one's called Such a Night. Have a listen to this.
1: Y'all know the doctor? Dr. John, Mac Rebinac. Come on, Mac.
2: It's in thankfulness to the band and all the fellas. 2, 3, 4, 1. Such a night.

0: Doctor.
1: I'm Murphy's uncle, ladies and gentlemen. Murphy's uncle. He lived to 103. Murphy's uncle, sir. 103 he lived to. And he drank 6 bottles of whiskey a day for 63 years of his life. 6 bottles of Irish whiskey every day, mister, for 62 years. He died and was cremated last Tuesday. He was on fire for 4 days. He was on fire, missus, for 4 days. Casey and Murphy went in to buy a pair of shoes. Well, Murphy was buying the shoes. And he put the shoes on. He can't walk in them. He's nearly going sideways in these shoes. And he said to Casey, "These are killing me." He says, "I'm destroyed with them." And Casey says, "You had them on the wrong feet." And Murphy says, "These are the only feet I have." This stuff is getting worse, missus. There's no question. This is getting worse, isn't it?
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10: 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That's a good balance, like new. And they've got them at the Jones Boys, and pop down there and have a look, and they'd be only too happy to show you around the whole range of stuff. They've got a lot of great cars down there, and the demo Kia Tasman, which we'll talk about a little later on in the program. Okay, we continue with the great Van Morrison. Here he is with a track called Brown Eyed Girl.

Yeah, the one and only there, Van Morrison, or Van the Man, as he is well known. And Brown Eyed Girl, a big hit for him. And that was a special request from Margaret. She's a keen Van Morrison fan and loves that song. So I hope you enjoyed it. And Peter Green was a legend guitar player from London who started a group called Fleetwood Mac. And they had many, many hits. This is probably their biggest hit. It's a piece called Albatross. Peter Green.

Yeah. Nice track there from Peter Green and Albatross, it was called. And we've got a special guest coming into the studio a little bit later on, Don Robertson. He's attached to the Bunbury Men Shed, and he's going to tell us all about that and the great things that they do for the community here in Bunbury. He'll be in shortly to talk about it. And we continue with the special request. It's the Allman Brothers Band. And I know Anne is a big favorite of the Allman Brothers, so this is for you, Anne. It's called Midnight Rider.

Yeah, great track that one. The Allman Brothers, Just for Anne, that one, Midnight Rider. And here's an old favorite, Davey, Dozy, Beaky, Mick, and Titch. What a name. Have a listen. Great track.

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4: 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And they have a demo model of the Kia Tasman dual cab coming soon. And it's a new model available from $40,000. So get in there and have a look at all these great, great cars that they have. They have a huge range and also a huge range of used cars that they got as trade-ins. And we continue this hour with Simon and Garfunkel. This is a great track. It's from their concert they did in New York. This was called Late in the Evening. And later on in the program, we'll be bringing on a special guest to tell us all about the Bunbury Men's Shed. So stay tuned for that one.

0: Yeah, great track there from Simon and Garfunkel late in the evening, it was called. And I've got a special guest in the studio. His name is Don Robertson, and he's a kingpin in the Bunbury men's shed here in town. And I brought him in because I thought you may be interested to know more about men's shed and exactly what it does. I would be too, because I'm not too sure exactly myself. But I know they do great work. And Don, it's a pleasure to have you on the radio. Can you tell us more about how did you get involved in this?
1: Yeah, thanks very much, Jim. Appreciate you inviting me. I got involved when I was sitting at home in my chair after I'd retired, and I was getting a bit sick of that, and I didn't know what I was going to do. And then I saw an ad in the paper that was that they were starting up a Bunbury men's shed.
0: Ah.
1: So I thought, oh well, I'll go along to that. And so I kept it in my mind. I made a note of it, and the meeting was at 7 o'clock one particular night. And I was still sitting in my chair at 6 o'clock that night thinking, oh, I don't think I'll go, don't think I'll go. And then finally I thought, no, you've got to do it. So out of the chair and down the street and into the meeting, and I came out as a member of the board.
0: Oh, wow. And never looked back.
1: And never looked back, no.
0: And how many members do you have now?
1: Exactly, I don't know, but I'd say it's around 80.
0: And you're looking for more members?
1: We're looking for more members, yes, yes. We're looking for... anybody can join, of course, but we're looking for some younger people to take over where what we've started, because we're all getting a bit older now, and we're thinking, well, you know, we're not going to be able to do it for too much longer.
0: Yeah, and so it's a good thing to keep it going too.
1: Oh, know? Absolutely. Yeah. You know, so, and younger pimpers, they'll give us a new start, you know. And
0: so for the people who don't know, and I'm sure there aren't too many of them, but what exactly do men's sheds do?
1: Well, they're mainly for retired gentlemen who are looking for something to do. But we do lots of stuff. We have exercise classes. We have a card game on a Tuesday morning, and that's getting very popular. And we do all sorts of things. We do exercise classes. We do.
0: Would you have a lot of tradespeople going in?
1: Oh, like, yes, always.
0: Helping with things like carpentry and...
1: We do, yes, mm-hmm. Yes. And they're all very good. They, you know, we get new people in there and never picked up a woodworking tool in their lives. And, you know, a couple of months later, they're making their own furniture, which is a great thing to
0: that's
1: see.
0: That's great, isn't
1: yeah,
0: it?
1: No, it's very good.
0: So
1: yeah.
0: Do you sell the stuff when you make
1: no,
0: it?
1: No. Well, we've got a, some stuff there we sell, yes. But... not, you know, things like chopping boards and towel holes and that sort of stuff we sell.
0: Yeah.
1: But other
0: people
1: stuff...
0: People may do it for themselves, I suppose. They come in and do make something
1: they
0: for
1: make
0: them.
1: That for themselves. That's great. That's the great part about it is they can...
0: So I, off the top of your head, would you say how many members you've got currently? Do you know?
1: About 80 at the moment.
0: Wow,
1: yeah.
0: That's good, isn't
1: yeah.
0: it? But
1: yeah.
0: You're looking for more, obviously.
1: Oh, well, you know... yes, of course, you know, as I was saying, the younger crew we're looking for, you know, not only the younger crew, everybody's welcome,
0: but
1: we'd like some younger people in there to take over where we're leaving off, if, basically, yeah.
0: That's a wonderful thing. You
1: know? Oh, look, it really is, yeah, it's...
0: I might go down there myself, I might learn something.
1: Yeah, well, you mightn't get in.
0: No, I probably won't. Yeah, I'm not the brightest with a hammer. Well, look, we'll come back and talk more a little bit later on in the program. But we're grateful for you for joining us today, and maybe give a few.

0: Did you ever wonder, ladies and gentlemen, why do kamikaze pilots wear crash helmets? And is acupuncture any good for pins and needles? And what do you call an Irish girl with one leg? Eileen. It's definitely getting worse now, this stuff. It's getting worse. And little Murphy, ladies and gentlemen, little Murphy says to his daddy, he said, "Daddy," he said, "did I go with you on your honeymoon?" And the father said, "Well, you went with me, but you came home with your mother." Now, that was Murphy's youngest son. And Murphy's eldest son, he was about 18 years of age, and he was going out into the world to make his fortune. And he said to his father, he said, "Daddy," he said, "how would I know if a man is gay?" And Murphy says, "Kiss him." He says, "If he closes his eyes, he is, and if he closes yours, he's not." And little Murphy says to his mammy, he says, mammy, "what's a lesbian?" She says, "ask your father when she comes in from work." Here, I have to tell you this. I was in America for St. Patrick's Day last year, and I went to a Muslim striptease show. A Muslim striptease show. And they were all shouting up at the girls, "show us your face, show us your face." And here in Ireland, ladies and gentlemen, here in Ireland, we were getting a full shipload, a full cargo load of Viagra from America. Viagra missiles from America. And didn't the ship sink off the coast of Greenland? And an hour later, the Titanic came up.
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3: And you're listening to Music on the Move, brought to you by our sponsor, the Jones Boys. And they have demo models of the Kia Carnival, that big, great diesel 8-seater people mover from 40,000. And they also have a hybrid GT Live top spec from 70,000. If you're interested in one of those great movable or people movers, the Jones Boys is the place to go. And they've got a huge range down there. Apart from those, there's a massive, massive range of cars. And we continue with the Little River Band, one of my favorite Australian bands. This one's called The Other Guy.

0: Yeah, great track there from the Little River Band. That was called The Other Guy. And to take us to the news at 6, we had a request to have another little story from Noel. So here's Noel to take us to the news.
1: Here, have a bit of information for you, ladies and gentlemen. If you look anything like your passport photograph, you're too sick to travel. And Murphy's little grandson went up to him and says, "Granddad, granddad, granddad," he says, "would you do your frog impression?" And the grandfather says, "What do you mean, me frog impression?" And the little fella said, "Well, me grandma says when you croak it, we're all going to Disneyland."
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3: Hello, I'm Peter Carey. Victorian firefighters are being praised for stopping a massive blaze from spreading after flames ripped through a Campbellfield factory. The blaze sparked explosions, needing about 70 firefighters to control it. Assistant Chief Fire Officer Andrew Thorne says the cause is still unclear.
4: Fast work from our firefighters have prevented the fire spreading into adjoining properties. The firefight was hampered by a lot of chemicals in the building. It's a chemical waste facility, so we have a lot of different chemicals in there, and there was a lot of chemicals reacting during the course of the firefight.
3: The parents of a teenager killed in a jet ski crash in Sydney South are urging lawmakers to raise the minimum age for piloting the watercraft. A 15-year-old has now been charged over the crash on the Georges River at Sylvania last year. The minimum age for a personal watercraft licence in New South Wales is 12. But Mitchell Irvine's parents, Neil and Andrea, say now is an opportunity for change.
5: The two boys were 14 and 15 at that time. Now, they would never have had the opportunity had the age limit of been 16.
6: They didn't have a licence, yeah.
5: Yeah, because you wouldn't have had a licence. Is that the only reason? No, I mean, kids be kids and they do other things, but yeah. At least do what we can do that makes sense.
3: A man and his 15-year-old daughter have had a gun pointed at them in Sydney's West, while police are investigating as a possible assassination attempt. A man in black approached the ute they were sitting in during the afternoon pickup at a school at Fairfield West. Detectives believe it is gang-related and the weapon may have jammed as the gunman tried to shoot. Shoppers are being reminded to be wary of sales tricks and traps as we near the end of the financial year. Consumer advocates say retailers use common tactics during sale periods to put pressure on customers, including claims a product is about to sell out or that the sale is ending soon. Mark Serrells from Choice says this fake urgency is just one of many tricks to get customers to spend more than they planned.
7: With all these sales, you always get people saying, "Oh, one time only sale, the cheapest it's ever been," all that sort of drivel. There's always going to be a sale around the corner. Items are discounted all the time.
3: New research has found e-bikes and e-scooters could be the missing link in getting more people to use public transport. Mark Dransfield reports.
8: A University of Queensland study found many people rely on cars to get around because their nearest train station or bus stop was considered too far to walk. Study lead Dr. Richard Bunning says creating more e-scooter and bike lanes would bridge the gap to public transport hubs.
9: What we found is that if you lean into shared micromobility and you invest into it, integrate it, it will work and it will help people get to the train station. It will help people get to public transport.
3: A person has died after contracting a mosquito-borne illness in WA's north. The Department of Health says the person was likely bitten by a mosquito, infected with Murray Valley encephalitis while travelling in the West Kimberley region. And finally to the Australian share market. The All Ords has closed up 32 points to 88.57 and one Australian dollar, buying 70.59 US cents. This is AIR News. Abole Olakau'atu is keeping his head held high in Blues camp after being dropped from the playing 19 for Origin 2 next week. The back rower will be 20th man, losing his place in the back row to Newcastle's Dylan Lucas. Halfback Nathan Cleary says Olakau'atu hasn't been kicking stones.
10: It's tough for someone like Amole, and he's been in such amazing form the whole year, but his reaction to it has been unbelievable, and I think that speaks a lot about him as a man.
3: The Broncos will honour former Bronco Jai Arrow in tomorrow night's game against the Rabbitohs. Brisbane will wear Arrow's name and club number, and Broncos head coach Michael Maguire says it is really important to be honouring him.
6: Great man, obviously going through a tough period. Number 222 for the Broncos. You know, he's been a part of our club and obviously he's been a part of everything in rugby league. So it's nice to see everyone getting behind something that one of our own sort of going through.
3: Rabbitohs coach Wayne Bennett has unveiled a new white jersey the team will wear in tribute to Jai Arrow in tomorrow night's clash with the Broncos and have also listed him as 23rd man. Serena Williams has wound back the clock, winning her first doubles match at Queen's since returning to tennis. And the Carolina Hurricanes have squared the NHL's Stanley Cup Final Series with the Vegas Golden Knights at 2-2. The Hurricanes winning game 4-5-3 in Las Vegas. Australian Independent Radio News.
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0: And a quick look at the weather for tomorrow. We have cloudy weather with a very high chance of a shower. Winds northwest to northeasterly, 15 to 20 kilometres. Tending west to northwesterly in the early afternoon, then tending west to southwesterly in the late afternoon. So a bit of a mixture there with the way it's going to happen, but it's going to be showery. And a maximum of 17 tomorrow. And the weather for the rest of the week is very similar to that one. 16 on Friday, maximum 18 on Saturday, and a maximum of 17 on Sunday. And all rain for the whole week. That's the way it's looking at me right now. Welcome to the second hour of Music on the Move, brought to you by the Jones Boys. And they have 13 demonstrator models straight from Kia HQ. The Jones Boys have these low-kilometer vehicles, all with a balance of 7-year warranty. Do you want to get in? Do you want to get in quick and secure yours? The Jones Boys, the place to go if you're looking for a good deal on a car. And we start off this hour with a couple of rock and roll ones. Here's Little Richard, Keepin' Knockin'.

That's a great track by Carl Perkins and Eric. This is a Eric Clapton got together with a couple of guys, Carl Perkins and Johnny Cash, and they did an old standard written by Carl Perkins. This one's called Matchbox. It goes like this.

Yeah, good track there. Good track there. And that featured a couple of good superstars. Carl Perkins, Eric Clapton, and Johnny Cash were on that one. And we continue with a lady I had the great pleasure of working with a few years ago, well, in another lifetime. Her name is Kiki D, and a friend of mine played guitar with her on some of her albums too. His name was Paul Keough. And here's a track that she made with, it was a big hit for her. It's called I've Got the Music in Me, Kiki D.

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9: 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So if you want to interested in this great vehicle, give the Jones Boys a call and they'd be only too happy to show you that vehicle plus all the huge range that they've got down there. And we continue. We'll bring back our special guest in a little while to I've got a few questions that I need to be answered as well. And he'll tell us more about Bunbury Men's Shed. And I know you'd be interested in hearing that. We continue with Levon Helm, and he's going to do a great song called Willie and the Hand Jive.

0: Yeah, great track that one. That was Leon Helm, who was a drummer, original drummer with the band, and a very talented man he was too. And we have our special guest still with us today. His name is Don Robertson, and I've got a few questions to ask him about the men's club, or the men's shed here in Bunbury. What exactly do they do? They make stuff there as well, Don?
1: We do, Jim, on request. If somebody wants something made, we'll do it. But we'll probably steer them in the direction of doing it themselves if they wanted to get some lessons or whatever from the woodworkers there.
0: And
1: great. We've got a couple of their people now that have done it that way. Mm-hmm. But they're welcome to get us to do it if they want to. But it's just a great way of getting people involved.
0: So there's actually carpenters who come there as members, and the public can come in, and the carpenters will give them their expert opinion on how to put things together.
1: Absolutely. That's why we do a lot of furniture repairs that way as well. They bring in their broken furniture with a broken leg or something, and
0: restore it. I must have a look at my old furniture at home.
1: You must.
0: See if I've got a broken chair or something. Bring in. And they make guitars as well.
1: We do have a member that has made guitars in the past year, and he will still do it. Electric guitars.
0: Wow.
1: And they're really good, yeah.
0: Yeah?
1: Yeah, put out a good sign, yeah.
0: And you told me that you make seats at Ovals.
1: Well, yes, sort of, Jim. We've just completed a seat at Hans Oval to go with the blue tree that, as a lot of people know, it's to do with...
0: I've seen them.
1: Yeah, yeah.
0: Are they blue trees belonging to you as well? Is that your idea?
1: No, that's other people's idea, it's a thing for suicide.
0: Oh, is it?
1: To remind us of,
0: just brings it to the attention of the
1: that's
0: people.
1: That's right, yeah. Yeah. No, it's a great project
0: terrific.
1: As well. Yeah.
0: I see them a lot.
1: Yeah, yeah, but the chair's worth looking at. Go to Hans Oval, out where the blue tree is, you'll see a masterpiece of a bench seat. Made by the men's chair.
0: Oh,
1: yes,
0: look at that,
1: definitely.
0: Look at that. Yeah. Well, that's great. Have they got any guitars on show? I'd be interested in having a look at them too.
1: Jimmy, if I haven't got one there, I can certainly get it for you, yeah. Yeah, so I'll do that. Yeah.
0: And somebody told me that you have music sessions down there, is that right?
1: Yeah, we do, once a week. One of the guys is a musician, and he comes in and he's got a band together. And they come in and they jam there once a week.
0: Members?
1: Yeah.
0: That's great.
1: Yeah. Yeah. Oh, it's good, really good, yeah.
0: You haven't got a pub as well, have you?
1: No pubs, no. Used to, but not anymore.
0: Yeah, that sounds great. And if anybody wants to get in touch or become a member, how do they do that?
1: You can do it by email, which is bmsseky2020@gmail.com.
0: Right.
1: bmsseky2020@email.com.
0: Sounds great. So can I go in and have a look and see how they do things and all that?
1: You absolutely can, Jim, anytime you like.
0: Yeah,
1: same with other people there, they can come and have a look.
0: Yeah,
1: and
0: they should.
1: Yeah,
0: I think the public should get more involved in that one because it's a really good thing. And if you've got old chairs that you want fixed, you can take them there.
1: You can
0: do it yourself and somebody supervise.
1: Yeah, absolutely, yeah.
0: That's a great thing.
1: Yeah.
0: I didn't know that. Yeah. There you go. And you're looking for new members too.
1: Well, yes, we are, yes, yeah.
0: Do they have to be a special age or can anybody?
1: But anybody's welcome there, but we are looking for younger members to take over where we've left off because we're all ageing pretty quickly, unfortunately. And we could do with some younger members there too.
0: Well, to keep it going too.
1: Yeah, to keep it going.
0: It's a great service for the public. Yeah, for sure. Okay, well, we'll talk more about that a little later on the program. And look, you're a big fan of Dr. John's.
1: Absolutely, I am, yes.
0: Here he is with that big kitty hair curl. Such a night.
2: You all know the doctor? Dr. John, Mac Rebenack. Come on, Mac. And thankfulness to the band and all the fellas. 2, 3, 4, 1. Such a night.

0: Doctor.
1: Yeah, that was a great. And that's the only word for him, Dr. John. He was a legend, absolute legend, Dr. John. A very undistinguished man, but boy, what a talent. He played the piano like a demon. And speaking of demons, that mystery singer has just crossed in again, and he's just slipped a song into this thing that he wrote. And he said it's okay to play, so I hope he's right. It's called Lovin' on His Mind. It goes like this, I think.

0: Albert Lee was a person I met a long time ago, and we had some great gigs together. And here he is with Shakin' Stevens. Have a listen.
1: All right, here's a guy I recorded with 20 or 30 years ago, and we played on a couple of hit records, and they were good records too. How about a hand for Shakin' Stevens, please? Shakin' Stevens.
2: Thank you. Thank you very much. It's really great to be here for Albert tonight. And on stage we have fantastic musicians, and there's a lot more backstage, so enjoy.

0: And Shaky, I love Shaky. Shaky's place in history is there. You know, he's got a large chunk. Shaky always had a great band too. Shaky's band was Mickey G, BJ Cole, Howard Tibble, Stuart Coleman, Geraint Watkins. That's a band. And then you augment that with Albert. So Shaky's got his place, and I'm honored to be playing with Shaky too.
1: Here, Murphy was driving home one night, ladies and gentlemen, and he came across a very bad car crash. And at breakfast next morning, he said to his wife, he says, I saw a very bad crash last night, and he says, it's just made me, I want to become an organ donor, he says. So he filled up all the papers and sent them away, and after about 6 weeks, he got back his organ donor card. And Christmas week, he was here in Dublin. Like, he put it in with all his other cards, missus. You understand? Missus, I'm speaking to you. He put in with all his other cards. His final, and he was here in Dublin on Christmas week, and he ran short of money, and he had a few drinks taken, and he wanted some money out of the ATM machine, the hole in the wall, so he puts in the card, but he put in the organ donor card. And it cost him an arm and a leg.
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3: This next artist is a great, great friend of mine. Sadly, no longer with us, but he became a great friend of mine, and we played all over Sydney, I remember, years ago. And he introduced me to a new form of guitar, which I gladly took and played. And I went home to Ireland, and he followed me because he was doing a concert, and we joined together to do this concert. And he was a great, great person, and he had some great records. Kevin Johnson wrote a song called Rock and Roll, I Gave You All the Best Years of My Life. But the first one to record it was this friend of mine called Digby Richards. And here's that very recording. Rockin'.

just one step behind you.

0: just one step behind you.
1: Yeah, the one and only Digby Richards, sadly no longer with us. And Anne, if you're listening, this one's just for you. The Allman Brothers, Midnight Rider.

Yeah, nice track that one. The Allman Brothers, and Anne, I hope you enjoy that one. It was called Midnight Rider, and oh no, look what's just walked in the door. That mystery singer again. He never stops, does he? He just crashes in here and wants to sing. Here he is with a piece called Mesa Blues, just like he is.

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0: Yeah, that was J.J. Cale there with a great track. He wrote himself, called Anyway the Wind Blows. And I'd like to thank our guest this afternoon. He came all the way from Bunbury Menshed, a long way to come. His name is Don Robertson. And Don, thank you very much for coming in. And also all the things you do for the local community here. It's great with this Menshed. Can you tell us a bit more before you go?
1: Yes, Jim. Just one thing I want to promote is our this is to try and entice some younger people to come along to us, is we're investigating the purchase of a 3D printer. So that's a new thing. It's right out of my league and probably most people's league in the men's shed. But we'd love to see some people who'd be interested in doing that. And just on the last notice, I'd like to thank the Bunbury 103.7 for having me along tonight.
0: It's our pleasure. I mean, we are community radio, and so we're here to help the community in every way possible. And your Bunbury Manshed is a great way for people to get help and assistance in anything they want to do, really. If you're handy, come along and see Manshed, because they're looking for people who are gifted with talent. And I thank you very much for coming in and telling us all about this great, great business. It's really good that people do that. And I know I'm not skilled at all in that area, so maybe I'll take a visit there myself. I might be able to fix something that's broken at home. Yeah. And we leave you with a track. Don't forget, this program was brought to you by the Jones Boys. And they have demo models coming soon on the Kia EV5 long-range mid-spec Earth model from $50,000 with a balance of 7-year warranty. And they also have 13 demonstrators of the Kia HQ. And they have low kilometers, all with a balance of 7-year warranty. So if you want one of them, you better give them a call and secure yours. Thank you for joining me today. And I leave you with this great Ray Charles song, which is very appropriate. It's called Hit the Road, Jack. That's what we're going to do. You take care. Stay safe.

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6: 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But I don't know about that. There's many times that we've loved and we've shared love and made love. It doesn't seem to me like it's enough.

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five blokes from Perth. They're called Wolves and Chocolate Bullets. And this is more WA music. 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

In the first half of the 1950s, it was said the world was beige and the music was crap. Then rock and roll came along and saved us all. Celebrating the music that saved our younger selves, 6 o'clock Rock is on Saturday nights, bringing you 4 hours of those musical memories, sponsored by JD's Music, where your musical journey begins. 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

The plane was way overdue. So I went inside to the airline's desk. And I said, "Sir, I wonder why 1203 is so late." He said, "Oh, they probably took off late. Or they may have run into some turbulent weather and had to alter their course." I went back outside and I waited at the gate and I watched the beacon light from the control tower as it whipped through the dark ebony skies as if it were

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She's a talented singer-songwriter from Margaret River. This song was co-written with Emily Smith from New South Wales after they messed around with tuning on her guitar. Here's Karen Page with this 2025 track, Shame. 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

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You grow up in Streatham and are part of the Newton Moore Senior High School music program. That all equaled success for Michael Ward. In mid-2023, he wrote this song about the rabbit-proof fence. 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

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Ooh, I gotta have faith. Because I gotta have faith. I gotta have faith. 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

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As a natural storyteller, his songs are as good as any in this country. 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

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From the Southwest, Julie Kemba is described as an overachiever. 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
1: Reckon you know who sang what, when, or who was in that group in the last 60 years? 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

Here's a reflective pop track that captures the excitement of possibility. It's from Perth singer-songwriter Jess Cullity. It's called Fall in Love Again on Bunbury 103.7.

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1: Hello, I'm Peter Carey. Brisbane Lions coach Chris Fagan has delivered a heartfelt speech at the state funeral for AFL icon Neil Danaher. The pair had been close friends for 30 years, stemming from their decade working together at the Melbourne Football Club. Fagan says Danaher has always been an inspiration.
2: There's a saying that I feel strongly about, and this saying is, people don't always remember what you say, but they do remember how you make them feel. Neil made me feel valued. He gave me confidence. He believed in me. He helped me sort of overcome, I suppose, my imposter syndrome.
1: The federal government could be liable for millions of dollars in compensation following the loss of another High Court case. The action was taken on behalf of an Austrian man who'd been held in indefinite detention until 2023. Lawyers say the verdict opens the door for at least 300 other people to apply for compensation for being held indefinitely. The government says it's considering the judgment and its implications. A Port Melbourne father says he was horrified when he spotted a male armed with a machete on his security camera this morning trying to get into his house while his child slept inside. David says the offender left after realising the front door was locked. It's the second time his house has been targeted. He says he's warned his neighbours.
3: In our area, we're always wary. We're near the Stoke Street Housing Commission there. Crime everywhere. You'll see people walk down the street just checking car doors are unlocked in broad daylight. We know all the neighbours and we all look out for each other and look after each other.
1: Hundreds of millions of dollars will be spent to free up 1,300 hospital beds in New South Wales. Jefferson Shaw reports.
4: The state government says it's now clear they'll have to do the Commonwealth's heavy lifting to bring down the number of patients waiting in bed block. It's increased from around 900 patients stranded in hospital beds to almost 1,300 in a year, with most waiting for aged care funding. Health Minister Ryan Park has announced a strategy that includes expanding aged care outreach services and strengthening hospital in the home services. But he says it'll be an unbelievable cost that should have been paid by the federal government.
5: Probably putting hundreds of millions of dollars onto this.
4: Jefferson Shaw, State Parliament, Sydney.
1: A man has been charged following an alleged sexual assault in Brisbane City. Miranda Workman has the details.
6: Police allege between 3 and 4.50 in the morning on May 2nd, a 49-year-old man sexually assaulted a 16-year-old girl near Central Station in the vicinity of Turbo Street and Wickham Terrace. The matter was reported to officers that day, and an extensive investigation led police to arrest the man on June 5. He's been charged with one count each of rape and sexual assault and will face court next week. As part of the ongoing investigation, police are now urging witnesses who were in the area between 2.20 and 5 o'clock to come forward. There are two people specifically who were seen on CCTV who are not believed to be involved but could assist police with their investigation. Miranda Workman, Brisbane.
1: This is Air News.
7: The Blues will be taking a new look left edge into State of Origin 2 in Melbourne. Mitchell Moses will line up at 5/8 while Casey McLean will start at centre after Stephen Crichton was ruled out with injury. Back rower Hudson Young says he's looking forward to seeing what McLean can do from the opening whistle.
8: You see what he does firsthand every week for the Panthers in his exceptional form. And I think what excites me is his speed. You're just throwing the ball and let him do his thing.
7: Western Bulldogs coach Luke Beveridge has stopped short of confirming his club has met with Zach Butters in recent weeks. Beveridge reiterating his desire to sign Butters as a free agent when his Port Adelaide contract expires at season's end.
9: Zach's a unique one because Zach was a really keen Bulldog supporter as a kid. You know, he had Brad Johnson's number 6 on his back as a junior. And in his draft year, I met him in the cafe. But there's a romance there for the club and we like to think, Zach.
7: The Western Bulldogs host Adelaide to launch round 14 of AFL tonight. And the Aussies have beaten the West Indies by 6 wickets in their Women's T20 World Cup match in Cardiff. Australian Independent Radio News.
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1: Good morning, I'm Lee Harrison. The US president is promising further strikes against Iran as he issued a fresh plea for officials to sign a peace deal. Exchanges of strikes between the nations resumed after the downing of an American Army helicopter over the Strait of Hormuz. An Iranian official is accusing the US of damaging the diplomatic

0: process with repeated shifts of positions and violations of the ceasefire. Donald Trump says he wants a deal that's meaningful and a deal that works.
1: If they had a nuclear weapon, there'd be no Israel, there'd be no Middle East, and they would have absolutely shot at us. So we'll see what happens. But we hit them hard yesterday, and we're going to hit them again hard today.
0: Unrest in Northern Ireland has blocked freeways, shut down public transport and made at least 27 people homeless, and now it's spreading to other parts of the UK. A 30-year-old Sudanese asylum seeker is due to front court, accused of an attempted beheading. Brian Anderson from the East Belfast Mission says his community is out of control.
2: I saw young men just grabbing cars and chopping them over and burning them. Go on to another car, and then the flames got worse and worse, and then your fear was that the houses that were now burning, there was people in those houses. So violence never, never works.
0: Pauline Hanson has been met with a large number of supporters, curious onlookers and protesters at an event in Perth as One Nation's Fire the Liar fundraising campaign well and truly exceeds its goal of $1 million. It's expected to meet its new goal of $1.7 million later this morning.
3: You are the people that keep me going. You really are. It's about you.
0: $100 million will be spent on arthritis research over the next 10 years. The federal government will announce the formation of a new research mission. The project will be funded through the Medical Research Future Fund. Arthritis Australia Chief Executive Louise Hardy says it's an important development.
4: There are over 7 million Australians living with arthritis and musculoskeletal conditions, and that's people of all ages. There's over 100 different types of arthritis and musculoskeletal conditions, but what they have in common is joint pain and often quite severe disability.
0: Dietitians are welcoming a review into whether Health Star ratings should be made mandatory for all packaged foods. The Food Safety Regulator is considering the proposal after it was found only 37% of intended products displayed the labels. And new data shows one in five Australians are on a drug to treat their mental health. The Australian Institute of Health and Welfare says one in 10 boys aged 10 to 17 are on psychostimulants to treat ADHD. This is Air News.
5: Abole Olakau'atu is keeping his head held high in Blues camp after being dropped from the playing 19 for Origin 2 next week. The back rower will be 20th man, losing his place to the back row to Newcastle's Dylan Lucas. Halfback Nathan Cleary says Olakau'atu hasn't been kicking stones.
6: It's tough for someone like Amole, and he's been in such amazing form the whole year, but his reaction to it has been unbelievable, and I think that speaks a lot about him as a man.
5: The Broncos will honour former Bronco Jai Arrow in tomorrow night's game against the Rabbitohs. Brisbane will wear Arrow's name and club number, and Broncos head coach Michael Maguire says it is really important to be honouring him.
7: Great man, obviously going through a tough period. Number 222 for the Broncos. You know, he's been a part of our club, and obviously he's been a part of everything in rugby league. So it's nice to see everyone getting behind something that one of our own sort of going through.
5: Rabbitohs coach Wayne Bennett has unveiled a new white jersey the team will wear in tribute to Jai Arrow in tomorrow night's clash with the Broncos, and have also listed him as 23rd man. Serena Williams has wound back the clock, winning her first doubles match at Queen's since returning to tennis, and the Carolina Hurricanes have squared the NHL's Stanley Cup Final Series with the Vegas Golden Knights at 2-2, the Hurricanes winning game 4, 5-3 in Las Vegas. Australian Independent Radio News.
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One of the Southwest artists we feature is Braden Sibbold from Dunsborough. 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
1: Good morning, I'm Lee Harrison. One Nation's Fire the Liar fundraising campaign has exceeded its target of $1 million in the space of less than 24 hours. The campaign, which would fund billboards and other advertising against Anthony Albanese, has now reached $1.5 million and is expected to reach its new goal of $1.7 million later today. It comes after Pauline Hanson addressed a meeting in Perth's north.

0: I would love one day to be able to say Prime Minister Pauline Hanson.
1: I found that she's probably the only one who is actually honest and believes in actually what he's saying to people.
2: The federal government wants power-sucking data centres to ease off at peak times to avoid blackouts. More from Gabrielle Hodson.
3: With data centre investment propping up the economy, Labor is keen to take advantage of the AI boom as more states put a freeze on their construction in the US. The Assistant Minister for Science and Technology has told SMH The Age there'll be some compulsory obligations to make sure hundreds of planned hubs can fit sustainably into the energy grid. They want demand flexibility from tech giants, meaning they'll have to lessen their load on the grid in extreme heat, as well as paying their own way when it comes to electricity infrastructure, which could stop the cost of significantly more power lines being dumped on homes and businesses. Data centres ate up 2% of power in the eastern seaboard grid last year. That's likely to triple by 2030. Gabriel Hodson reporting.
2: New data reveals how rare it is for Australian investors to find a cash flow positive property in Australia. Less than 1% of suburbs nationwide deliver rental returns able to cover an owner's costs. Hotelity spokesperson Jared Berg says those properties are in areas considered high risk.
4: So we see, for example, parts of Darwin and often in mining communities in WA and Queensland, where this trend has persisted for some time. These tend to be really boom-bust markets, so the higher yields that exist in these markets really compensate for the greater risk in making an investment here.
2: The UN Secretary-General is warning the situation in the Middle East is threatening to spiral back into a full-blown conflict. US President Donald Trump is vowing to hit Iran hard again today as the downing of an American Army helicopter triggered a renewed round of strikes between the nations. An Iranian official has warned the US is undermining the peace process by shifting positions and repeatedly violating the ceasefire. A spokesperson for Antonio Guterres says there's concern the region is being pulled deeper into crisis.
5: He said that the ceasefire is more like a lesser fire, as we have seen with the escalating attacks and rhetoric over the last 48 hours. We should not minimize the risk of lesser fire becoming full fire.
2: In other news, nationwide strikes are hitting Australia's immigration detention network today. Hundreds of officers will launch rolling stoppages both this morning and tonight across every state. It continues a dispute between the union and contractors over staff cuts and worker fatigue. And furry TV star Agro has been formally added to the National Film and Sound Archive. The voice behind the iconic puppet, Jamie Dunn, died earlier this year at the age of 76. This is Air News. Billy Frampton has been cleared to play after having a rough conduct charge thrown out at the AFL Tribunal. Eddie Summerfield reports.
6: Brody Meyercheck was taken straight to hospital for surgery on a fractured neck following the tackle by Collingwood's Billy Frampton. Challenging the three-match ban, the Pies defender gave evidence, arguing he approached the tackle with care before it all fell apart and he'd never in a million years want to injure his premiership teammate. The Tribunal accepting the vulnerability of the position Meyercheck was in, saying a reasonable player in the circumstances wouldn't have been able to release the tackle. Eddie Summerfield, Melbourne.
2: To rugby league now, and West Tigers players are vowing to repay their fans after last week's embarrassing 68-point loss to the Panthers. Forward Kai Pearce-Paul says Sunday's game against the Titans is the perfect time to hit back in the final home game at Leichhardt Oval until 2028.
7: All the boys are really pretty excited to get out there and give our fans what they deserve. You know, one last send-off at Leichhardt, it's, you know, for 2 years. We love that ground and I think we owe the fans one and we owe ourselves one as well.
2: Round 15 begins tonight with South Sydney hosting Brisbane. Both teams will be wearing jerseys honouring former player Jai Arrow. And Molly O'Callaghan has won the women's 200-metre freestyle final ahead of Lani Pallister on night three of the Australian swimming trials. Australian Independent Radio News.
8: Good morning, you're live and local with Jeff McNish on Bunbury 103.7 and this is The Breakfast Show, sponsored by Martin Burns Bedroom Furnishings. The weather forecast for today, cloudy, very high chance of rain. The winds will be northerly 15 to 20 kilometres per hour, tending northwesterly in the middle of the day, then tending northwest to southwesterly 15 to 25 kilometres per hour in the evening. UV index is predicted to reach 2, which is low. Expected maximum temperature for Busselton today, 17 with showers, and then 16 and a shower or two tomorrow. Harvey is expecting 16 and rain, and then 16 and a shower or two for tomorrow. Collie, 15 and rain, and then 15 again tomorrow and a shower or two. Perth, 17 and rain, and 17 and a shower or two for tomorrow. Bunbury, we're expecting 17 today, 16 and a shower or two on Friday. Saturday, a shower or two and 17. And then Sunday, showers easing up to 20 mil though, mind you, they're expecting. Around our capital cities, Adelaide is expecting 20 and partly cloudy today, and then 23 and cloudy again tomorrow. Melbourne, 18, partly cloudy, and then 19 and partly cloudy again tomorrow. Partly cloudy also in Hobart today, the expected maximum 15, and then 16 and partly cloudy again. And Canberra, similar trend, partly cloudy, 17 today, and then 17 with cloud clearing tomorrow. Sydney, we've got a shower or two on 21, and then 20 and partly cloudy. And Brisbane, 23 with a shower or two for both today and tomorrow. And Darwin, sunshine and 33 for both today and tomorrow. At the moment, we've got 8 degrees in Collie, a bit warmer because of the weather, I suppose, the rain, and 11 in Busselton and 13 degrees here in Bunbury. At 7 past 6, here's Fleetwood Mac and Gypsy from 1982.

11 past 6 on Bunbury 103.7. Being a Thursday, of course, our buzz will be out and about today. The Honeydew Kia K4S hatch petrol car with a 7-year warranty, sponsored by the Jones Boys at Bunbury Kia. And they're located at 2 Vass Street opposite the Bunbury Turf Club. And the boys will be out and about in the buzz sometime after 8 o'clock. Also, we've got round 14 of the AFL commences tonight. We'll have a look at that game. I'll give you an update on what's happening with fuel prices, some homegrown history, and some great music coming up this first hour of the breakfast show. We've got Bobby V, Delamitri, Neon Trees, Manfred Mann, and a group called Tattoo singing these songs.

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Iggy Pop from the 1980s, Real Wild Child at 21 past 6 on Bunbury 103.7. Let's have a look at fuel prices. For unleaded petrol, the cheapest is Dunnings Picton, $1.64.5. It is unmanned. You will need your credit card. Ampol in Forest Avenue, $1.67.9. And 5 in Blair Street, $1.69.3. Liberty Del Yell up, $1.69.5. And then you've got at $1.75.9, Caltex Britain Road, 7-Eleven Del Yallop and EG Ampol Eaton. For diesel, Shell on Forest Highway, the outbound, $1.97.9. Vibe in Blair Street, $1.99.3. And then you've got for three stations on $1.99.5, Liberty Del Yallop, Vibe Picton Road and Dunnings Picton. And Ampol Jalorup are the dearest at $2.04.9. Down in Busselton, Vibe Siesta Park and Vibe Broadwater selling unleaded petrol for $1.62.9. Burke Broadwater and Liberty Busselton West $1.63.3 for unleaded petrol. For diesel, Vibe Siesta Park $1.96.9. Vibe Broadwater $1.97.2. And $1.97.3 at Liberty Busselton West and Burke Broadwater. 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At 22 past 6 is the Boomtown Rats. I don't like Mondays. A lot of people don't. Here's another reason why they don't. I'm Bunbury 103.7.

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0: Bobby V from 1961, Run to Him at 29 past 6 on Bunbury 103.7. Good morning, you're live and local with Jeff McNish, and this is The Breakfast Show, sponsored by Martin Mearns Bedroom Furnishing, and it's the end of financial year sale, and it doesn't matter what you need for the bedroom, now's the time to get into Martin Mearns Bedroom Furnishings in the big yellow building in Bunbury. 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And don't forget, free delivery anywhere in the southwest. Let's have a look at some homegrown history on this day, the 11th of June 1943. Bunbury didn't have many traffic tangles in those days. The traffic just wasn't around to tangle. But tangle it did at the intersection of George and Stone Streets. An elderly man missed death by inches when he was trampled by a horse after a bicycle crash. The man and a young boy collided, throwing the old man under the hooves of the horse when he was kicked in the face. He was taken home on the back of the lorry and treated for his injuries. Back in 1943, as they say, not too many traffic tangles, but that one would have been fairly hurtful for the old fella. But yes, there you go. Homegrown history. Here's Delamitri, Kiss This Thing Goodbye.
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8: Come and sit down, pull up a chair. 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

New World from 1972 and Sister Jane at 19-7. Round 14 commences for the AFL tonight with Western Bulldogs playing Adelaide at Marvel Stadium at 5:30 p.m. Western Bulldogs are favourites to win that one. And we've got North Melbourne playing West Coast at Optus on Saturday. And, of course, Fremantle Dockers have got a bye. So, yeah, round 14 starts tonight. Everybody's talking about it. Here's Neon Trees with that song.

16 to 7 on Bunbury 103.7. Good morning. You're live and local with Jeff McNish. And this is The Breakfast Show, sponsored by Martin Burns Bedroom Furnishing. And don't forget, it's their end of financial year sale on right now. And they'll be open on Sundays from 11 till 3. Now, this next artist, at the age of 4, she started on violin, and then on the cello, all the easy instruments, and now songwriting and singing. This is Perth performer Marie Hopkinson with her song, Change My Mind.

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from 1979, The Babies, Every Time I Think of You. It's 8 to 7. We've got news coming up at 7 o'clock and I'll give you an update on what's happening with the weather as well. Can tell you there is some rain about though. Manfred Mann, here's Ragamuffin Man from 1968.

Our buzz will be out today, being a Thursday, of course. The Honeydew Kia K4S hatch, petrol car with a 7-year warranty. And thanks to the Jones Boys, they are the sponsors of our buzz. And we'll find out sometime after 8 o'clock where that buzz is with the boys. Won't be too far away anyway. Hopefully they're going to be able to get away from the rain. Going to finish off this hour with a group called Tattoo and You're Not Going to Get Us. This will take us up to news at 7 o'clock.

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1: Good morning, I'm Lee Harrison. A multi-agency investigation has foiled a plot to defraud the NDIS of more than $5 million. Chris McCarthy reports.
2: The Government Fraud Task Force and Federal Police have charged a 48-year-old woman who they say works for the NDIA, the agency responsible for implementing the NDIS. Investigators allege she accessed the records of more than 40 participants without authorisation before submitting fraudulent claims against the plans of her family members where services were not provided to them. The Fraud Task Force says more than $53,000 was siphoned from a local provider as a part of the $5 million scam. The Adelaide local is facing four charges carrying penalties of up to 10 years in prison. She's been bailed to face court next month.
1: The Nationals leader says the coalition has time to win back the support of voters amid the rise in support for One Nation. The minor parties leading both Labor and the coalition in the latest polling, prompting some MPs to urge leaders to hold formal discussions on which seats to target to avoid splitting the Conservative vote. Matt Canavan says they need to win over the voters who aren't happy with the current government.
3: We've got to

0: prove that we're the better choice. Now, we've got a long time to do that. I do think what you see right now are people turning off the Labor Party. People are just at their wits' end now that the government's not listening to them.
1: The biotech sector is the latest to raise concerns about proposed tax changes by the federal government. A leading scientist says the modifications to research tax incentives and capital gains might force people to turn overseas to raise capital for medical trials. Teal independent Allegra Spender says she supports tax reform, but the government still has work to do on its proposed changes.
2: So I think those are issues that the government really has to deal with, because it's a really important industry. We have some incredible sort of medical researchers in this country, and ones that we really need to back. And I think the sort of, particularly these R&D tax credit changes just don't work for them. I think the government needs to make it work.
1: Migrant communities in Northern Ireland have spoken of their fear after violence erupted in the wake of a knife attack in Belfast. Homes and cars were torched during anti-immigration riots. The loved ones of the victim are calling for calm, saying they don't want the tragedy to be used to fuel division and hostilities. This man says he doesn't know how to protect himself and his family.
3: I'm afraid maybe I might be the next to be attacked on the street. So I don't know what to take my family, my children, who is 9 years old.
1: And it's been revealed tobacco smugglers opened fire on a patrol boat involved in an Australian Border Force operation. News Corp reports the incident occurred off the coast of Indonesia last week. This is Air News. Collingwood key forward Billy Frampton is free to play in the Magpies' next game after the bye. The AFL Tribunal has dismissed charges of rough conduct against Melbourne's Brodie Miacek, who broke his neck in Monday's tackle in what's expected to be a season-ending injury. The Broncos will honour former Bronco Jai Arrow in tonight's game against the Rabbitohs. Brisbane will wear Arrow's name and club number, while Souths have listed him as 23rd man. Head coach Michael Maguire says it's really important to be honouring him.
4: Great man, obviously going through a tough period. Number 222 for the Broncos. You know, he's been a part of our club, and obviously he's been a part of everything in rugby league. So it's nice to see everyone getting behind something that one of our own sort of going through.
1: History's been made in the pool at the Australian swimming trials. Queenslander Sam Short has broken his own Commonwealth swimming record, touching the wall at 7 minutes, 36.73 seconds in the 800 metres freestyle.
5: It's so good, you know, at the end of the day, racing's a fun bit, you know, I work my bum off every day in training, and I literally am itching to get up on the blocks and really challenge myself, you know, I really wanted to be fearless.
1: The 22-year-old has moved from fifth fastest of all time in his event to third. Australian Independent Radio News.
6: Bunbury 103.7, the weather forecast for today, cloudy, very high chance of rain. The winds will be northerly 15 to 20 kilometres per hour, tending northwesterly in the middle of the day, then tending northwest to southwesterly 15 to 25 kilometres per hour in the evening. UV index is predicted to reach 2, which is low. Expected maximum for Busselton today, 17 with showers, and then 16 and a shower or two for tomorrow. Harvey, 16 and rain, and 16 and a shower or two for tomorrow. And that rain is just about there on the radar, I can see, for Harvey. Collie is expecting 15 and rain today, and then 15 and a shower or two for tomorrow. Perth, 17 and rain, and 17 and a shower or two for tomorrow. Bunbury, we're expecting 17 today, 16 with a shower or two on Friday, 17 and a shower or two on Saturday, and showers easing in 17 on Sunday. Around our capital cities, Adelaide is expecting 20 and partly cloudy today, and then 23 and cloudy again tomorrow. Melbourne, 18, partly cloudy, and then partly cloudy again tomorrow, and 19. Hobart, also partly cloudy, 15 today, and 16 and partly cloudy again tomorrow. Similar in Canberra, partly cloudy and 17, and then 17 with cloud clearing tomorrow. Sydney, 21 with a shower or two, and then 20 and partly cloudy tomorrow. And Brisbane, 23 with a shower or two for both today and tomorrow. And Darwin, 33 and sunny for both today and tomorrow. At the moment, we've got 8 degrees in Collie, 11 in Busselton, and 12 degrees here in Bunbury. Here's Joe Jackson. Is she really going out with him at 6 past 7? Good morning, you're live and local with Jeff McNish, and this is The Breakfast Show, sponsored by Martin Burns Bedroom Furnishings.

0: 10 past 7 on Bunbury 103.7. Let's have a look at what happened on this day. The Beatles arrived in Australia in 1964. Their first stop was at the Darwin Airport just after 2 a.m, where they were greeted by about 400 fans. And John Anglin, Clarence Anglin and Frank Morris became the first prisoners to escape from Alcatraz prison on this day in 1962. They created paper mache heads to appear like they were sleeping in their cells when they had tunnelled out through a ventilation duct. Using a rubber raft made from raincoats, they set out into the San Francisco Bay. Their bodies were never ever recovered and they were never ever seen again. And Manfred Mann recorded Do Wah Diddy Diddy on this day in 1964.
1: There she was, just a walk.

13 to 7 on Bunbury 103.7. Our Buzz is out and about today, being a Thursday. 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And they're located at 2 Bass Street, opposite the Bunbury Turf Club. And we'll find out from Enzo, John and Terry where the Buzz is sometime after 8 o'clock. Coming up this hour, we've got some great music from Todd Rundgren, David and Jonathan, Mika, the Everly Brothers, and David Guetta featuring Sia singing these songs.

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7: 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I'm a baker. 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
8: This is the story of my baker.

Boney M and Mar Baker from 1977. Good morning, you're live and local with Jeff McNish, and this is The Breakfast Show, sponsored by Martin Burns Bedroom Furnishing, and it's their end of financial year sale on right now. And there's a fantastic range of recliners with lift capability, and it doesn't matter your size or shape, the experienced and friendly team at Martin Burns Bedroom Furnishing will help you get the right chair for you. And of course, an extra 10% off right now with their sale. Now, there's some great music written and recorded by local musicians, and in 2020, Mitchell Martin, a Bunbury boy, wrote the song Beautiful. It explores the idea that beauty in our society has become distorted, and that in reality, we're already perfect the way we are, and we just don't realise it. Here it is, Beautiful by Mitchell Martin.

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1: The Shire of Dardanup is calling on the community to have their say as it reviews the Watson Reserve Master Plan. Watson Reserve continues to be one of the area's most valued community spaces. The review will ensure the plan remains aligned with community priorities and needs. The Dardanup Shire wants to hear your feedback, whether you're a regular user or visit occasionally. 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You can access the survey at the Shire's webpage, dardanup.wa.gov.au. The Grapevine and Bunbury 103.7.
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1: This is ANU's Western Australia. I'm Lee Harrison. A noisy protest greeted One Nation leader Pauline Hanson as she arrived at a fundraising event in Midland last night. Demonstrators marched near Midland train station, chanting and holding signs, criticising Senator Hanson's policies and her ties to billionaire Gina Rinehart. Despite tense verbal exchanges with One Nation supporters, police kept the peace. Travellers in WA's far north have been warned to cover up after a person died from a rare mosquito-borne illness. Jamie Smith reports.
2: WA's Department of Health says the adult had been travelling in the West Kimberley region, which is likely where they contracted Murray Valley encephalitis. The department has warned the wet season and the period immediately after carry the highest risk for mosquito-borne viruses to be transmitted. People travelling through the Kimberley and Pilbara have been warned to cover up with clothing and insect nets and to apply effective repellents. There is no vaccine for MVE, which can cause seizures, comas, permanent brain damage and death. Jamie Smith, Perth.
1: A world-first conservation project has been launched aimed at helping to save the endangered Carnaby's black cockatoo. The Corridors for Carnaby project will plant over 200,000 trees along a 10-kilometre stretch south of Mandurah. UWA Professor of Botany Kingsley Dixon is leading the project. He says land clearing in Perth has had a significant impact on their food source.
3: There's 170 linear kilometres north to south, which is where they came to feed their young, get fat, and then migrate back to the wheat belt to do their nesting. That's all gone. I realised we had made Carnaby's a refugee in their own country.
1: To sport now, the Western Bulldogs host Adelaide to launch round 14 in the AFL this evening. The Crows' Nick Murray's in, alongside Riley Thilthorpe and Luke Pedlett. Isaac Rankin is still recovering from a calf injury, as is Jordan Butts, and Callum Archie is out with a hamstring injury. Taylor Walker is serving a suspension. Ben Stokes has been left out of the English cricket squad ahead of their second test against New Zealand. Joe Root has been made interim captain for next week's clash. It follows Stokes' involvement in a nightclub altercation with teammate Gus Atkinson. This is ANU's Western Australia.
4: 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Weather forecast for today, cloudy, very high chance of a rain. UV index is predicted to reach 2, which is low. The expected maximum temperature for Bunbury and Busselton today, 17, Harvey, 16, Collie, 15, and Perth is expecting 17 as well. On the radar, I can see Harvey's getting their rain and Bunbury's about to get some by the looks of things. At the moment, we've got 8 degrees in Collie, 11 in Busselton and 12 degrees here in Bunbury. At 27 to 8, here's a group called No Mercy with Please Don't Go.

No, please don't go. Stay with us here at Bunbury 103.7 because there's plenty happening. We've got our Buzz out and about today. The Honeydew Kia K4S Hatch petrol car with a 7-year warranty. And it's sponsored by the Jones Boys at Bunbury Kia. They're located at 2 Vass Street opposite the Bunbury Turf Club. And Enzo, John and Terry will be in the Buzz. And they'll have bread and rolls from Baker's Delight Bunbury Forum, bottled water and red reusable bags from IGA Mondack Place, Kerry Park. Fresh fruit from Woolworths at the Plaza. And they'll have 500ml coffee and choc chill drinks and flavoured yogurts, courtesy of Brown's Dairy and Southwest Dairy Supply. And of course, being a Thursday, they'll have the West Australian newspaper and the Southwest Times from Del Yallop News and Lotto. They'll also have some other goodies, which you'll need to wait and find out where the Buzz is and what goodies they've got. And that'll be sometime after 8 o'clock. So please don't go. Stay with us and keep listening and you'll find out where that Buzz is going to be. 21 to 8, here's Todd Rundgren with I Saw the Light.

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the Everly Brothers, When Will I Be Loved, from 1960. 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The Bunbury Musical Comedy Group presents The Vicar of Dibley. 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Most of us remembers The Vicar of Dibley. Well, it's being played at the New Lyric Theatre this coming month. And Friday and Saturdays, there's a 7:30 show on the 19th and the 20th, and the weekend the 26th and the 27th. And a Sunday matinee show at 2 p.m. on the 21st and the 28th of June. That's at the New Lyric Theatre in 7 Bourke Street. If you want to get tickets, go to trybooking.com and just search for The Vicar of Dibley. And that, as I say, starts the 19th through to the 28th. Great show too. Bunbury Musical Comedy Group. Here's David and Jonathan and a song from 1960s called Softly Whispering I Love You.

0: David and Jonathan, softly whispering I love you. Good morning, it's 10 to 8 on Bunbury 103.7 and this is The Breakfast Show, sponsored by Martin Burns Bedroom Furnishings. 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And did you know having a sore neck in the morning could likely be you're sleeping on the wrong pillow? So check out the Martin Burns team. They'll help you out to get the right gear for you so that you can sleep properly.
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2: The Honourable Don Punch, MLA, the member for Bunbury, invites you to a community town hall meeting. 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

traffic and a song called Paper Sun. We haven't got any sun at the moment, whether it's paper or not. Yes, definitely some rain around at the moment. It's 4 to 8. We've got news coming up at 8. And if you know someone who's having a birthday or an anniversary, send me a text message to 0448 057 916, and our buzz will be out and about somewhere in the next hour as well. That's the Honeydew Kia K4S hatch petrol car with a 7-year warranty, sponsored by the Jones Boys at Bunbury Kia, and they're located at 2 Bass Street opposite the Bunbury Turf Club. So we'll find out where Enzo, John and Terry are sometime very shortly. In the meantime, to get us up to news, here's David Guetta with Titanium.

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1: Hello there, I'm Sean Bindley. There's been an anti-One Nation protest in Midland and Western Australia ahead of the arrival of Pauline Hanson for a sold-out fundraising event last night. A large crowd of demonstrators marched near the Midland train station, chanting and holding signs criticising Senator Hanson's policies and her ties to billionaire Gina Rinehart. Hanson, though, told the 300 inside she's unfazed by the protest.
2: You are the people that keep me going. You really are. It's about you.
1: One Nation are expected to start their Fire the Liar advertising campaign today, targeting the Prime Minister's electorate first. The minor party says more than $1.5 million has been raised in 24 hours from around 28,000 donations. The US has carried out a second night of strikes on Iran after Donald Trump warned Tehran it was too slow to make a deal. However, Iran said on Wednesday that a sustainable deal was not possible amidst the continued US threats. Nick Harper reports from Washington.
3: Donald Trump on Wednesday said that the US would hit Iran very hard, suggesting that their negotiators had taken too long to make a deal. US Defense Secretary Pete Hegseth said the US strikes would be strong and clear. US Central Command confirming it was carrying out self-defense strikes against multiple targets, saying it was in response to Iran's unwarranted and continued aggression. This second night of strikes follows the downing of a U.S. Army Apache helicopter. The U.S. says Iran shot it down. However, the two sides are now once again in a cycle of strikes and counter-strikes with no clear indication that a peace deal will get done anytime soon. I'm Nick Harper in Washington.
1: New South Wales's childcare regulator is...